0: 74.
1: What's the worth of a man? For Steve Austin, it's $6 million.
2: Colonel Austin is in that plane.
3: Well, I think they're going to shoot us down.
2: Isn't there any other way?
1: Lee Majors is Steve Austin. Steve Austin is the $6 million man, and he's worth every penny.

Believe it or not, he didn't do very well first time around for Bob Seger. Got lost along the way, Get Out of Denver. But what a wonderful song. We'd get to know it over the years. And Carly Simon and James Taylor doing Mockingbird in the big songs of 1974, the year that both the US and the UK had new heads of government, as US President Gerald Ford took over from the disgraced President Richard Nixon after Watergate. And the UK Prime Minister Edward Heath lost an election and was replaced by Labour's Harold Wilson, 1974. This was an Australian guy who did pretty well with this one-hit song for him, One Hit Wonder. Gary Shearston doing an old 30s song, And I Get a Kick Out of You.

0: 1974, a television album with CBS News correspondent John Hart.
1: Good evening. This year came in primary colors, the softer tones missing somehow in the events that fixed our eyes on the primary values, survival, justice, decency. Years usually come in uniform sizes, but this time the canvas seemed to grow to take all the strokes of history. Watergate, confession by resignation, innocence by pardon, inflation, recession, starvation, the fall of governments, the rising power of the Persian Gulf, the limits of energy. Much of it happened elsewhere, but it pushed in on all of us who are no longer immune from the world. It used to be that television told us mainly what happened to others. This year, it showed what was happening to us.

0: 1974, the year that Skylab 4 returned to Earth after a successful flight, and Charles de Gaulle Airport opened in Paris in France. And McDonald's was here. We Brits were getting used to those McDonald's burgers for the first time in 1974, as Woolwich in London was the venue for the very first McDonald's restaurant in the UK back in 1974. Sadly, he was no longer with us. It was Jim Croce, and that was a posthumous hit for him in 1974, Jim Croce's Time in a Bottle, number one in America. And Gary Shearston from Australia, One Hit Wonder with that song, I Get a Kick Out of You. 1974 continues as we turn the spotlight on the year. Back with more from 74, one of the big UK bands of 74, Roy Wood and Wizard.
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3: Today on Marine Science Minute with Florida Sea Grant, red tide. Red tide is a name for the harmful algal bloom caused by the algae Karenia brevis. Red tides often affect Florida's Gulf Coast during late summer and fall. Red tide blooms can last just a few days or during extreme events, even years. Red tide is considered harmful because it produces a suite of toxins called brevetoxins. These can cause fish kills and other marine die-offs. Brevetoxins also cause respiratory irritation in humans. Consuming contaminated shellfish can also be dangerous. Fortunately, red tide is actively monitored in the state. Following beach safety signs and advisories protects your health during a bloom. Florida Sea Grant conducts outreach and research efforts to better understand and minimize the public, environmental, and economic impacts of these blooms. 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
12: Hi, this is Lou Graham, and listen, do you remember this Foreigner song?

One of the early songs for the Sweet to make the charts, Papa Joe, 1971, and UB40 and Robert Palmer taking that into the charts for the first time, and I'll Be Your Baby Tonight. Dylan's version doesn't really do that much, and nobody really had a good cover until that. Took a long time, because it's a 1960s a Dylan song. Last of the emails today, it comes from Jürgen Varga, who's in Berlin, and he listened on shortwave via shortwaveradio.de on 3975 kHz. And this gives me sort of a flashback to the days that I started in radio doing shortwave broadcasting. And we used to have things like SINPO ratings. So this is just like the old days. SINPO of 35333. I should do that and fade away from the mic a bit while I'm doing it. But anyway, if he's still listening on shortwaveradio.de, he'll have the fades built in at his end. So Jürgen Varga in Berlin, thanks for the email and the report. You have a Deegan portable, a DE1103 Deegan portable with a SINPO of 35333. It's a five-digit code, and 555 is the best you can get. There's a 5 in there. That's only in terms of interference, but you could have done better. We need more than that. And that's a 10-metre long wire he's got down his garden, stretched over his garden, or maybe over his neighbour's garden. Doesn't really matter. Anyway, thanks for the email at mark@markstafford.co.uk. Let's do some Alice Cooper for you.

I think bubblegum gets bad press, you know. Some of the bubblegum stuff was very, very good. Particularly that one. That's better than bubblegum, isn't it? Bubblegum was a bit light and a bit sickly and a bit too poppy, wasn't it? But Green Tambourine by the Lemon Pipers got to number one in America because it deserved to. Great pop single. Lemon Pipers, Green Tambourine, Alice Cooper's Hello Array. And if you were regular to the show, you'd have heard the story behind the original version of the song by Judy Collins, which is a million miles away from the Alice Cooper version. So if you ever get a chance, check out Judy Collins doing Hello Array. You won't believe it's the same song. Talking of the same song, this was covered by a couple of different people. The Go-Go's did it, and also the Fun Boy 3 as well.

The Birds, No Hint of Dylan, You're Safe Now, 8 Miles High from 1966. And the Go-Go's and Our Lips Are Sealed, finishing off another Staffers World. Two more songs to go. If you'd like to get in touch, mark at markstafford.co.uk, or you can go to the website, which is www.markstafford.co.uk, or catch me on Facebook as Simply Mark Stafford. Stafford, you'll find me there. Let's do these two. A couple of 80s songs. Don't usually finish with a couple of 80s songs, but we'll do it today just for a change, including one from 1986, The Georgia Satellites and Battleship Chains, which I really love as a song and realise I've never, ever played it on Stafford's World. That's not good enough, so we'll do that very shortly after this from Genesis and Paper Late.

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The magical touch of the pen of Shel Silverstein. What jewels did he lay before Dr. Hook when he wrote the songs for them? So many of their songs composed by him in that first phase of their career. 1974, Dr. Hook and the Medicine Show and the Ballad of Lucy Jordan. Marianne Faithfull did a pretty good cover. It's pretty close between the two versions. Marianne Faithfull's version from 1979 or that one from 1974. And then it was Merrily Rush as well, 1968. Magical song. Magically put together, Merrily Rush, and a song that was done by many people over the years. Billy Davis, Juice Newton, P.P. Arnold, so many covers of Angel of the Morning. Pretenders did one as well from a film as well in later years. Hello to Steve Schmidt, who's in touch after quite a big gap. And Steve, I just realised, has been listening to me on the radio for nearly 25 years. That's a hell of a long time, isn't it? Good to be in touch again, Steve. If you want to get in touch, by the way, mark@markstafford.co.uk if you'd like to send me an email. And Steve lives in Northampton, a place where I grew up, and in fact, the place where I saw some of my very first football matches at the Northampton Town Football Club. And in those days, they used to share their football pitch with the cricket ground next door, the Northants Cricket Ground. So they couldn't have a full stadium. They're one side of it was pulled down for the summer, so they built this temporary terrace in made of wooden slats. It was a nightmare, really. It would never pass any of the safety measures of today, but there we were. We didn't care back in the 1960s and saw some of my very first football matches there. So we'll do this for you, Steve, a bit of Tom Petty.

It's pretty close between Benny King's original of that from the early 60s and Aretha redoing it her way, 1971, a big hit for her, Spanish Harlem. And talking of people's careers spanning from the 60s into the 70s and onwards, Tommy James, we thought was over in the 60s. He'd done the hit making and then dropped into the background. He had a bit of a period when he really found it hard to work in the music industry. There's a bit of a documentary thing floating around about him that all talks about a bit of a heavy gangster involvement. I don't think he made much money directly out of all the hits, because I think the label he was involved with and the management he was involved with was involved with some heavy guys. They took a lot of money off him. So he had a break, I think, to get out of that and came back as a solo artist and had a very big hit in America in 1971 with this.

Now, somewhere in my collection, I've kept just a handful of New Musical Expresses. I used to have a massive pile. And then one day I went crazy and thought, I don't need the New Musical Expresses, I just need the charts from them. So I cut out all the charts from them, threw the rest away. I think I had to. I think there was the loft was too full, I think, at that time. And we had to clear some out. And with three brothers, we had too much stuff in the loft. So out went my enemies, and I kept the top 30s, which is not the bit I wanted. What I wanted was the whole of the NME, some great stuff there. But somewhere in my pile of the few that I did keep was the cover where what was happening was Steve Winwood had left the Spencer Davis Group to set up a new band called Traffic, and on the front cover of the NME was a cover of the new single that was about to come out, Traffic and Paper Sun. It was the spring of 67, and there it was. So that does it for another Staff as Well. Hope you've enjoyed it. mark@markstafford.co.uk, or you can get in touch via Facebook, or you can go to the website www.markstafford.co.uk. Kept a gem for last. Always good to do that. It's 1982. This is a great combination, isn't it? The Alan Parsons Project from the Eye in the Sky album. Vocals courtesy of Colin Blunstone of the Zombies, and Old and Wise.

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We're off into the second hour of Mark Stafford on Stafford's World. Bee Gees having a bad time in 1970. It was all going a bit peak-tong, a bit wrong, as they say. And what had happened was that Robin Gibb had gone off for a solo career. They were hardly talking to each other, the Gibb boys, all of them. But Barry and Morris were sticking together, and the end result was that single, I.O. in 1970. But by the end of 70, they'd shaken hands, got together as brothers, and came out with a hit single later in 1970 in Lonely Days, and it was back to the good times again for a short time. Then the roller coaster carried on. Mid-70s, it was all over again. It was really struggling, really tough time, and along came Saturday Night Fever, and on they went into another episode of the Gibb Brothers story. Aerosmith, of course, and Walk This Way, and this is a classic from Elton John.

0: Drifters did the original, but Dion made it his, didn't he, in the early 60s, Ruby Baby. And then later on, Donald Fagen came along and did an updated version many years later. His version was pretty good as well, wasn't it?
1: You've heard the hit versions. Now it's time for the originals. This is Ah, But They Did It First on Stafford's World.
0: Two originals of hits that you know, and we'll start in 1984 for a hit that was around in 1986, but the original came from 1984. Robbie Neville had the hit in 1986, and Robbie Neville co-wrote the song with a guy called Bo Williams, and Bo did it first, 1984, but it didn't do anything at all. And along came Robbie Neville and thought, whoa, we can't let this go. I own a share of this song. Let's see if we can have a hit. I'll do it myself. And the Robbie Neville version was successful. But a couple of years earlier, 1984, he did it first. Ah, but he did it first. He was Bo Williams with the original release of C'est La Vie.

Sometimes it's a case of right place, right time, or wrong place and wrong time. In this particular case, Beau Williams was in the wrong place at the wrong time with his version of it, the original we just played from 1984. Robbie Neville was sitting in the right place in 1986 when he had the hit version of that. 1962, now a lady called Christina Kittrell. And a song that we all know pretty well over the years. So many people have done versions of it. It's a Jerry Lieber and Mike Stoller song, I Am a Woman, recorded first in 1962 by Christine Kittrell. Didn't do anything at all. Along came Peggy Lee about 6 months later. She was in the right place at the right time with her version. And it's the one we got to know over many decades. Along the way, there was a good version in 1974 by Maria Muldaur, which made the top 20 in America. But it all began in 1962. Ah, but she did it first, Christine Kittrell.

I can start tonight, 2 dozen shirts before you can count from 1 to 9. I can scoop up a great big dipper full of lard from the drippings can. Throw in the skillet, go out, do my shopping, be back before it melts in the pan.

0: There we are. You might have caught the Maria Muldaur hit in 1974, top 20 in America. Came from her Waitress in a Donut Shop album, and I'm pretty sure it's the follow-up single to Midnight at the Oasis. But that was how it began its life, 1962. Christine Kittrell and I'm a Woman. Ah, but she did it first. Hello to Annie and Steve Overton in Bournemouth. They're big Joe Cocker fans. Give me a list of a few songs with Joe on them, including this, love this, from the Mad Dogs and Englishmen album, 1970. Joe Cocker does the letter.
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0: You must be going to play cricket this year, then, are you, Johnny?
1: Nah.
0: Well, you sure are a funny kid, Johnny. But I like you. So tell me, what kind of boy are you, John?

0: Million selling album in 1982 for the guys from Australia, Men at Work, from the album Business as Usual. Third hit single from it was Be Good Johnny back in 1982. Back with a classic from Queen very shortly.
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7: It's February 1969 in the Middle East. Yasser Arafat is appointed leader of the newly formed Palestine Liberation Organization. And Ford's newest car is launched, the sleek hatchback called the Ford Capri. Memories of February 1969. At three in the rock albums in Britain, it was the Stonehenge album from 10 years after. The Beatles were at two with the White Album, and they were also at the very top with the soundtrack to the new cartoon movie, Yellow Submarine.

It's February 1969. In the music world, John Lennon, George Harrison and Ringo Starr appoint Alan Klein as the Beatles' new business manager. Paul McCartney does not agree with the decision. And David Bowie opens for Tyrannosaurus Rex as they start their UK tour in Manchester. Memories of February 1969. Biggest selling rock and pop album came from the Beatles. It was the Yellow Submarine album. And before we hit the 10 biggest selling rock singles in Britain from February 1969, let's have a couple of new release singles in February 1969. In a moment, a cover of a Johnny Cash song from Eric Burdon and the Animals, Ring of Fire. But this was also new on Bell Records on single. The famous Mickey Jupp, and under the guise of the band Legend, and National Gas on Bell Records in February 1969.

couple of the new release singles from February 1969. Eric Burdon and the Animals covering Johnny Cash's Ring of Fire on single. And it was legend, alias Mickey Jupp and the Boys. And that was National Gas. The 10 biggest selling rock singles in Britain are next. And this was at 10 for Cream, a classic, White Room.

It's February 1969. New US President Richard Nixon arrives in Britain for talks with British Prime Minister Harold Wilson. And the actor Boris Karloff dies aged 82. And we're looking down Britain's biggest selling rock singles from February 1969. Cream were at 10 with White Room, and it was a couple of bubblegum bands amalgamated to form the Cassinets, Cats,

Singing Orchestral Circus, who were the Ohio Express and the 1910 Fruit Gum Company, and a few others thrown in for good measure. They were at 9 with Quick Joey Small. And this was at 8 for Canned Heat. This is Going Up the Country at 8.

It's February 1969. Prince Charles takes a break from his studies at Cambridge University to appear in the annual student review. And the pot wedding of the year takes place at St. James Church in Gerrard's Cross as Lulu marries Maurice Gibb of the Bee Gees. It's February 1969, and we're looking at Britain's best-selling rock singles. Candide were at 8 with Going Up the Country, and it was the one-hit wonders, The Consortium, and All the Love in the World at 7. And these guys were certainly not one-hit wonders. Hit after hit was coming from Man from Man, and they were at 6 with Fox on the Run.

0: This is Stafford's World. We'll be right back after this.
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2: Flagship Harbor Preserve has more than a mile of elevated boardwalk through the salt marsh, with several places along the way to sit and take in the sights and sounds of a protected environment. The county boardwalk connects Flagler Beach's Wick Line Park to a fishing pier, boat launch facility, and a picnic pavilion. The property was once scheduled to be developed and was purchased by the county in 1998 with State Preservation 2000 funds.
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1: 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It's the Rockabilly and Blues Radio Hour. Coming up, brand new tunes from Hayden Thompson, the Don Diego Trio, the Kokomo Kings, Headcat, the Cashbox Kings, a couple of tracks from a new compilation titled Red Hot, celebrating Sun Records. Our instrumental breakdown returns, including a new tune from Los Straitjackets, plus rockers from Elvis Presley, Cherry Devine, Jackrabbit Slim, Dale Watson, and so much more. Let's kick it off with the winner of the Rockabilly Male Award at the 2017 Ameripolitan Music Awards. It's the latest from Lance Lipinski and the Lovers. From their album Roll, this is Wildfire.

That's the latest from Hayden Thompson, a great rockin' album called Learning the Game. It's the tune Fool Me Again. Now, our next artist describes themselves in their bio as take a big bucket of unpolished juke joint boogie and blend it with another bucket of laid down home blues. Add a teacup of swamp pop, a tablespoon of hillbilly, and a pound of profane ecstatic gospel, and you'll have the Kokomo Kings. This ain't nothing but primitive, groovy Saturday night music made for dancing. From their album Too Good to Stay Away From, this is the Kokomo Kings and the tune The River Turned to Steam on the Rockabilly and Blues Radio Hour.

We're back on the Rockabilly and Blues Radio Hour, and from their album The Tunnel, we just heard the Blue Cats and Casting My Spell. Jackrabbit Slim before that and Color Me Lucky. Now we have the instrumental breakdown coming up in just a little while, but first, let's hear three truckin' theme tunes. Brand new from the Don Diego Trio from their album Greetings from Austin. This is a song they dedicate to their friend Sonny George, who we'll also hear from right after this. It's Truck Driving Daddy by the Don Diego Trio.

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1: Hope your wheels keep on rolling and your bandy stays on tight. Hope the wind is at your back and there ain't a bear in sight. Hope your load is on the money and you get some sleep tonight. Good luck, good trucking tonight. Hope the chicken coops are closed and you can ride without a care. Hope the toll booths are broke and you ain't got to pay no fare. Hope your coffee stays real hot in your favorite place you can grab a bite. Good luck, good trucking tonight. Hope your rig runs like a top and your engine keeps a school. Your bridges all are 16.5 and your road is straight and smooth. Hope you quit when you want to quit. Hope you ride when you want to

0: 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Hope your detour's a detour, you can bypass every town. Hope the rain stays out of your way and the four-wheel traffic's light. Good luck, good trucking tonight. Hope your run ain't Ohio, Louisiana's I-10. But if it is, I tell you, friend, you might best take it slow. Hope the logbooks are logged and the good Lord treats you right. Good luck, good trucking tonight. Hope your England's like a top and your engine keeps it cool. Hope your bridges all are 16-5 and your road is straight and smooth. Hope you quit when you want to quit. Hope you ride when you want to ride. Good luck, good trucking tonight. I hope you quit when you want to quit. Hope you ride when you want to ride. Good luck, good trucking tonight.
1: That's Dale Watson from his first Truckin' Sessions album. Good luck and good truckin' tonight. Sonny George from the Planet Rockers fame before that, and Have Wheels Gotta Roll. Hey, as promised, it's time for our instrumental breakdown. A new one from Los Straitjackets covering Nick Lowe's Heart of the City. But first, James Calvin Wilsey, former guitarist with Chris Isaac from the Killin' Them Softly soundtrack, covering the Johnny Cash tune The Man Comes Around.
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This is Jammin' James Riley, and you're tuned to the Rockabilly and Blues Radio Hour. We just heard the unmistakable sounds of Los Straitjackets from their latest album, What's So Funny About Peace, Love, and Los Straitjackets. Instrumental covers of Nick Lowe tunes that was Heart of the City. Now, how about another new tune from the Cashbox Kings out of Chicago and their brand new album, Royal Mint, on Alligator Records? This is House Party.

Elvis Presley, It Feels So Right from 1960, recorded at RCA Studio B in Nashville, Tennessee. Hey, Caddy Town Records renamed and released this great project from Cherry Devine, entitled it Rockabilly Chicks versus Mean Evil Women. From that project, it's Junior's In Love on the Rockabilly and Blues Radio Hour.

Your source for rockabilly, blues, early country, early rock and roll, and Ameripolitan music. The Rockabilly and Blues Radio Hour. We just heard Lee Rocker in the Elvis medley of That's All Right Mama and Blue Moon. A really fun animated music video of that one just released. Deke Dickerson and the Echophonics by request and their song Sparkin'. Now coming up, a couple of tunes from the compilation Red Hot, a Memphis celebration of Sun Records. A tune by the cast of Sun Records TV show, as well as a track from John Paul Keith. But first, something brand new from Headcat. As you probably know, Lemmy from Motorhead passed away in December of 2015. He was also a member of Headcat, a really loud rock and rockabilly band with Danny B. Harvey and Slim Jim Phantom. Now, Danny and Slim Jim recruited their friend David Vincent of Morbid Angel fame to cut a couple of new tracks. Here's a song they did in honor of Lemmy, Born to Lose, Live to Win.

That's Red Hot by the cast of Sun Records with Chuck Mead. Kevin Fontaine is Johnny Cash. Drake Milligan is Elvis Presley. Christian Lees is Jerry Lee Lewis. And Jonah Lees is Jimmy Swaggart. 100% of the net sales proceeds from this project, Red Hot, a Memphis celebration of Sun Records, goes to St. Jude in Memphis. Now, from that project as well, it's John Paul Keith taking on the Warren Smith tune, Red Cadillac and a Black Mustache.

Red Cadillac and a black mustache, that's John Paul Keith from the Red Hot, a Memphis Celebration of Sun Records compilation project, released by the Americana Music Society, a Memphis nonprofit organization that exists to foster and support the creation, performance, and appreciation of Americana music in Memphis and the Mid-South. 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And as always, it's Jammin' James Riley saying keep on rockin'.

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1: Time to get acquainted with the city of Flagler Beach. The history of Flagler Beach is synonymous with Florida folklore. Small towns born in the late 1800s and early 1900s are full of stories of hurricanes damaging waterfront communities, only to be rebuilt due to the prevailing pioneering spirit of the local residents. The city of Flagler Beach is familiar with such setbacks, but has managed to survive along with many of the descendants of the founding families, Moody, Upson, Wickline, Fuguay, and Holden. These are just some of the families that were among those instrumental in the development of the region. And there's a quick moment of history about the city of Flagler Beach, Florida.
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6: Whew. 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
7: The common harbor porpoise has an abrupt snout, pointed teeth, and a triangular thoracic fin, while the bottlenose dolphin, or Tursiop truncatus, has an elongated beak, round cone-shaped teeth, and a serrated dorsal appendage. 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That's what turns me on about you. Your attention to detail.
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Well, hello, everybody, and welcome again to Dan Swinney's One Hit Wonders. This week, we're looking at the end of 1979 and that song, Girl of My Dreams, by Brian Brahm Tchaikovsky. Well, he was a British vocalist and guitarist. He first came to prominence as a member of a pub rock band, The Motors. Well, after he left them, he led a power group band, and the group scored that top 40 hit that you just heard, reaching number 37. Unfortunately, after disappointing sales of follow-up songs, his band split up in 1981, and Tchaikovsky left the music industry for good. Well, I want to remind you what a one-hit wonder is. It's a combination of artist and song that makes it big into the Billboard Top 40 once, but never repeats the achievement again. So moving forward with more One Hit Wonders from 1979 with Saturday Night, reaching number 35 in September, Herman Brood, a Dutch musician and painter. As a musician, he achieved commercial success in the 70s and 80s and was called the greatest and only Dutch rock and roll star. Well, later in life, he started a successful career as a painter. In 2001, depressed by the failure of his drug rehab program and facing serious medical problems because of his prolonged drug use, he committed suicide by jumping from the roof of the Amsterdam Hilton Hotel at the age of 54.

driver's seat, sniffing the tears. Well, they reached number 15 with that hit in September of 79. It's a British rock band best known for that song. It was a hit in many countries. The group broke up in 1983 after changing many of the musicians in the band. Now, before that, big number 12 hit, Nick Lowe, Cruel to Be Kind. Nick Lowe is an English singer-songwriter, musician, producer, a real noted figure in the UK pub rock, power pop, and new wave circuit. Along with vocals, Lowe played guitar, bass guitar, piano, harmonica, and he's best known for his songs Cruel to Be Kind, which was his only U.S. Top 40 single, and I Love the Sound of Breaking Glass, which was a Top 10 UK hit, as well as production work with Elvis Costello, Graham Parker, and many others. Lowe also wrote What's So Funny About Peace, Love, and Understanding, a huge hit for Costello. In July 2013, he appeared and was well-received at the London Hyde Park British Summertime Festival, originally planned for a side stage, but promoted on to the main stage after headliner Elton John had to cancel. At both gigs, he performed solo with acoustic guitar. Looking at the end of 1979 and moving forward with Born to Be Alive, Patrick Hernandez, a French singer who had a worldwide hit with Born to Be Alive. In the 80s and 90s, Hernandez toured and had occasional appearances on other artists' albums in Europe. The fourth movie in the National Lampoon's vacation comedy series, Vegas Vacation, prominently featured the hit single.

you go. Ian Gom and Hold On, reaching number 18 in October of 1979. And Ian Gom was a British singer-songwriter. He toured with Dire Straits on their Sultans of Swing tour. His song, Cruel to Be Kind, was co-written with Nick Lowe, another one-hit wonder. And Gom still releases music, and in fact, in 2010, he released an album, Only Time Will Tell. And before that, Rolene. Who knows somebody named Rolene? I've never met anybody with that name. By Moon Martin, reaching number 13. Well, Moon Martin's a singer, songwriter, and guitarist from Altus, Oklahoma. He was given the nickname Moon because many of his songs had the word moon in the lyrics. That's his claim to fame, and I don't know where he is now. Moving forward with more one-hit wonders. You're going to like this one. Pop Music, reaching number one in November by M. They were a British singer-songwriter, new wave and synth-pop music project from London. They were led by English musician Robin Scott for a brief period in the late 70s and early 80s. M is most known for the 1979 hit Pop Music, which reached number two in the UK single charts in May of 79 and number one in the US Top 40 on November 3rd, 1979.

Now let's take a look at some of the news from 1979. Mad Max, the original movie, was dubbed for the original U.S. theater release because producers assumed American audiences would have trouble understanding Australian accents. Eitan Patz was the first missing child to have their picture on a milk carton in 1979, but the murderer wasn't caught until 2012. Victoria's Secret began opening stores. First time an African-American character appeared in a video game was the 79 game titled simply Basketball on the Atari 800 system. On September 2nd, there was an unidentified nuclear explosion in the Indian Ocean, as it was known as the Vela incident. Rock and roll star Sid Vicious died of a heroin overdose in 1970.

Yeah, there's Lauren Wood. Please don't leave. You couldn't get that point across. Yeah, Lauren Wood, a singer-songwriter, voiceover artist, and producer. Most notable for the 1989 single Fallen, which was used in the 1990 movie Pretty Woman. And her only one-hit wonder that cracked the top 40, Please Don't Leave, that you just heard, reaching number 24 with an assist from Michael McDonald in November of 79. Wood is also known by the nickname Chunky. Don't know why I had that little fun fact, but makes me want to find out why. And before that, Street Life, the Crusaders, an American jazz fusion group, is popular in the 70s. The Crusaders, for the most part, is disbanded by the early 90s. Moving forward with more one-hit wonders and a reminder to be sure to like Dan Sweeney's One-Hit Wonders page on Facebook for lots of one-hit wonder trivia, comments, and events. And as we continue to mop up the end of 1979, we are into December, looking at Chris Thompson, an English singer and guitarist known for both his work with Manfred Mann's Earth Band, specifically for his lead on the classic hit Blinded by the Light, and for his solo accomplishments, including the one-hit wonder If You Remember Me, reaching number 17 December 1st. 1980, he co-wrote and sang backing vocals on the track No Stopping Us Now with Patrick Simmons and Michael McDonald on the classic hit Blinded by the Light, and for his solo accomplishments, including the one-hit wonder If You Remember Me, reaching number 17 December 1st. 1980, he co-wrote and sang backing vocals on the track No Stopping Us Now with Patrick Simmons and Michael McDonald on the Doobie Brothers album

there you go. I still have dreams. Go number 39, squeaking in there, the top 40. December, mid-December, 79, Richie Furay, a singer-songwriter and rock and roll Hall of Fame member, best known for forming the bands Buffalo Springfield with Stephen Stills, Neil Young, Bruce Palmer, Dewey Martin, and Poco. In 2015, he released his latest CD, Hand in Hand. All right, let's move forward with the very last one-hit wonder of 1979 and the last one-hit wonder of the entire 1970s. This one's kind of special. It's historical. It's the Buggles. And they were an English new wave band formed in London in 1977 by singer and bassist Trevor Horn and keyboardist Jeffrey Downes. They topped the UK singles chart, reached number one in 15 other countries with their big song, Video Killed the Radio Star. Now, the duo released their first album, The Age of Plastic, in January of 1980. After that, they soon after the album's release, Horn and Downes joined the rock band Yes. Following a tour to promote the album, Yes disbanded in 1981, so that was lousy timing. Now, that same year, on August 1st, the music video for Video Killed the Radio Star became the first ever shown on MTV in the United States when they launched. I remember well. They broke up in 1982. In October 2011, the Buggles reunited to play at the British Music Experience at the O2 Arena in London.

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1: Thanks for tuning in to Dan Sweeney's One-Hit Wonders. We'll keep marching through the history of One-Hit Wonders next time. Until then, you have a great week.
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9: 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Oh.

80s USA with Cheap Trick. I'm Susie Cruz, got the best of the 80s. The music video for this song received heavy airplay on MTV. It followed the band members as they tracked down a treasure, and in the end, of course, they get the girl. This is Big Country in a Big Country.

80s USA with Anita Baker. I'm Susie Cruz. We've got the best of the 80s. Ooh. George Michael says, I'm Your Man was written very quickly. The first verse and chorus came to him in 5 minutes while on a flight. Here's Wham!

80s USA with Scandal. I'm Susie Cruz. This is the last Chicago song Peter Cetera was on before he left to go solo. He wrote it and he sings lead. Here's Along Comes a Woman.

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Beach Boys on 80s USA. I'm Susie Cruz, got the best of the 80s. This is the first and biggest hit for Frankie and the Knockouts from 1981. Here's Sweetheart.

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1: Here's another fun tidbit about our beautiful city of Flagler Beach, Florida.
2: In 1913, Flagler County had yet to be formed, and the same was true of Flagler Beach, which was then still known as Ocean City. It was becoming a very popular place, and as more people settled here, the Wickline family opened a mercantile store. That business grew, and Mrs. Etta Wickline decided there was need for a post office, so she and her daughter Bessie began writing letters to everyone they knew back in Indiana and encouraged other residents to do the same. In February 1915, Etta was appointed postmaster at Ocean City in the county of St. John's. A letter cost 2 cents to mail, and the postmaster received a penny as compensation. The New York Times was received by a Mrs. Simpson, and the Wickline subscribed to the Chicago Herald. Mail arrival was social time in town, and after it was distributed each day, the ladies would stay and read their news aloud to everyone who had gathered.
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5: 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I'm Susie Cruz. This half hour, Paul Davis, George Michael, Rick Springfield, and right now the role.

80s USA with George Michael. I'm Sissy Cruz. We've got the best of the 80s. This is from 1983. It was Grammy nominated. Shalimar with Dead Giveaway.

80s USA with Rick Springfield. I'm Cissy Cruz with the best of the 80s. The song went to number 9 in May of 1981. And then, in August, when MTV found the air, they put it in heavy rotation and it had a resurgence. This is Styx, Too Much Time on My Hands.

0: 80s USA with Rod Stewart. I'm Susie Cruz with the best of the 80s, and we've got another half hour on the way with Queen, Stray Cats, and the New Kids on the Block.
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80s USA with Elton John. I'm Susie Cruz with the best of the 80s. This song went to number one on the AC chart, number 10, pop. From 1984, it's Christine McVie with Gotta Hold On Me.

0: 80s USA with Cher. I'm Susie Cruz. We've got the best of the 80s and more great stuff on the way from Cliff Richard, Cars, and Chaka Khan.
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2: One of the most requested talks or seminars that we've ever asked about is how to catch flounder. There's a whole family of flatfish. There's over 200 of them. The little bitty hog chokers all the way up to their giant cousins, the halibut. And they have one thing in common. During their course of their life cycle, when they are about 3 months old, they switch from having an eye on each side to the second eye rotates to the same eye as the first eye at about age 3 months. And from then on, the rest of their life is that of a flatfish. They're unique in many, many ways. The range of the flounder, now remember, this is really a fluke. Its eyes are on the left-hand side. There's four letters in left, and there's five letters in fluke. Flounder, there's more letters in right, and there's more letters in flounder. So a true flounder would have his eyes on the right-hand side. Now, at age about 3 months, they switch over to this, and they stay there the rest of their life. What's their range? Well, the summer flounder that we catch in the mid-Atlantic states ranges from Maine all the way down to about South Carolina. Now, in the summertime, they come inshore in the marshes and in the bays and in the estuaries where they breed, reproduce, and where they really grow, because this is where you're going to catch most of the fish.
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10: 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Say no.
7: Marmaduke's dying to hang 20.
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10: 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Happy thoughts. I'm running through a meadow. I'm peeing on everything.
11: On the horizon, a massive rogue wave approaches.
10: No, what are you doing? Phil, help me! Phil, no! Somebody get me off this thing! What am I doing?
12: Off my way, Poser! 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
2: 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The only Asteroids. The only Pac-Man. The only Missile Command. And soon, the only Defender. 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
0: Nothing says success like a $400 car sitting on $8,000 worth of tires and rims.
1: I hope you got insurance.
0: Who needs libido enhancers when you have hydraulic lifts and enough bass to keep the backseat bumping and grinding all night long?
2: He's got bullshit in the ocean.
0: So crack open an ice cold Bud Light, old guardian of the ghetto, because you put the junk in our truck.
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1: Today on Marine Science Minute with Florida Sea Grant. Manatees. Designated as the state marine mammal, the Florida manatee is a charismatic herbivore that migrates between coastal waters and freshwater systems, attracting millions of tourists to Florida every year. For decades, the Florida manatee faced a considerable risk of extinction. Thanks to research, policy, regulations, public engagement, and conservation efforts, the Florida manatee has recovered to a healthy population and has been reclassified from endangered to threatened. The risk of losing this keystone species has significantly reduced, but the Florida manatee still needs our help. One thing we can do to help speed up recovery of this species is to reduce human-related threats, like watercraft collisions with manatees, which account for 20 to 25% of reported mortalities. For information about this and other coastal topics, contact your county extension office or visit Florida Sea Grant at flseagrant.org.
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5: So you made it all 30 yards. 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All right. Now let's take a look at what you missed. Now for some reason, you decided to paddle straight out into that mess. Now, take a look at the rocks over there. See what's happening with the current?
6: Just got nowhere to go.
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1: 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Here are the results.
2: Wow, this is really crazy right now, because I've never been like so close to like so many girls at once, and like this is like the craziest thing happening. Can nerdy guys get hot girls, you think?
3: Yes, I think so.
4: Definitely.
5: Yeah?
3: Yeah, yeah.
5: Definitely.
4: If they have the confidence and approach you like they aren't afraid of you, mm-hmm. I would think that's attractive.
2: Yeah.
4: Yeah.
2: Do you think I'm attractive?
4: You're very attractive.
2: Are you a nerd?
6: Well, I graduated with a 4.0.
2: Do you think I'm impressive? Like an impressive guy?
6: Yes, I think you're impressive. Yeah. You're gonna be walking up to random girls on the beach.
2: Yeah. Can nerds get girls?
7: Yes.
2: Yeah. Yes, I can get girls. I'm getting girls right now. Have you ever kissed a nerd?
4: Yes.
2: Do you want to kiss another nerd?
4: No.
2: I've never kissed a girl, actually, so.
4: I don't believe
2: that. This will be my first kiss. Describe the type of nerd you would go for.
3: One with glasses.
2: Oh!
8: Nerds are the ones who are gonna treat you good.
2: What nerdy things do you do?
6: Oh, I wear fake glasses sometimes.
2: Thank you guys so much for the support. I love you. First kiss. Describe the type of nerd you would go for.
3: One with glasses.
2: Oh!
8: Nerds are the ones who are gonna treat you good.
2: What nerdy things do you do?
6: Oh, I wear fake glasses sometimes.
2: Thank you guys so much for the support. I love you.

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4: 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Saturday night, they have karaoke from 7 to 10 p.m. There's a special on draft beer every day. 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
2: May 16, 1868. In Washington, the U.S. Senate fails by one vote to convict President Andrew Johnson on the first article of impeachment against him. Johnson is eventually acquitted on all charges, prompted by his clashes with the post-Civil War Congress, and serves out the rest of his time in office. 1929. And the winner is the first Academy Awards. The Oscars are presented during a banquet at Hollywood's Roosevelt Hotel. The movie Wings wins for Best Production. Emil Jannings wins for Best Actor. Janet Gaynor wins for Best Actress. 1905.
3: Wherever there's a fight so hungry people can eat, I'll be there.
2: Actor Henry Fonda is born in Grand Island, Nebraska. Among his movie roles, The Grapes of Wrath, 12 Angry Men, and On Golden Pond. And 1990.
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2: Sammy Davis Jr., singer, dancer, actor, and member of the Las Vegas Rat Pack, dies of cancer in Los Angeles at age 64. Also that same year,

0: In New York, Jim Henson, creator of the Muppets from Kermit the Frog to Sesame Street, dies of pneumonia at age 54. Today in history, May 16th, Mike Gracia, The Associated Press.
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4: This is your 97.3 FM News Minute. President Donald Trump said Friday he raised the issue with Chinese President Xi of releasing a prominent detained pastor and imprisoned Hong Kong activist Jimmy Lai. Xi saying he'd consider the pastor, but Lai's case is a tough one. The acting head of the U.S. Food and Drug Administration Drug Center, Tracy Beth Hogue, is expected to leave the agency just days after Commissioner Marty McRae resigned, according to three people familiar with internal planning. An investigation was underway Friday in what caused a small plane to crash into a house in Northeast Ohio, explode into flames, killing both people aboard. The National Transportation Safety Board was leading a review in Akron. And Mexican President Claudia Sheinbaum said on Friday that she held a cordial and excellent telephone conversation with President Donald Trump. Sheinbaum said that the pair agreed to work and speak again, continue dialogue with Trump's aides who will visit Mexico soon. And the U.S. is considering asking Israel to give some tax money it is withholding from the Palestinian Authority to President Donald Trump's Board of Peace Fund to help fund the U.S. President's post-war plan for Gaza. 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Have a great day, everyone.

0: Saturday forecast, partly sunny skies. We have a slight chance of rain in the afternoon, high of 85. High tide, 8:08 a.m., pollen count 6.2, which is medium. Cloudy this evening, low 73. Sunday, mostly sunny, high of 85. Monday, partly sunny, high of 86. 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

0: So that means that our whole solar system could be like one tiny atom in the fingernail of some other giant being. Oh, this is too much. That means that one tiny atom in my fingernail could be
1: one little tiny universe.
2: Could I buy some pot from you?

0: Look, miss, would you try answering the questions as I ask them?
1: Yes, Mr. Grant, I will, but it does seem that you've been asking a lot of very personal questions that don't have a thing to do with my qualifications for this job.
0: You know what? You got spunk.
1: Well, yes.
0: I hate spunk.

0: 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AccuTemp is celebrating their 20th year anniversary serving the Flagler and Ormond Beach communities. AccuTemp is having a contest to honor and thank teachers and first responders. The contest is going on now through the end of September, and they are looking for the oldest running residential HVAC system in Flagler and Ormond Beach, owned by a teacher or first responder. The winner will receive a new heat pump system installed with permits included. The top five qualifiers will receive a prize as well. Get details, more information, and enter a teacher or first responder with an older HVAC system on their website, AccuTemp.pro. That's AccuTemp with two C's, .pro. Click on the banner at the top of the page, enter, or enter a teacher or first responder with an older HVAC system and win. The date of the HVAC system can be found on a sticker on the system. You can also meet the owner, Chuck Wyant, and the AccuTemp team at Flagler Beach's First Friday. Thank you again, AccuTemp, for being a sponsor of not-for-profit radio Surf 97.3 FM.
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2: Hello there, I'm Jay Arnold with the May 16th Arnold Almanac. 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
2: 1956. In a letter to FBI Director J. Edgar Hoover, a report from a former Army intelligence member says because he had driven girls and boys mad, Elvis Presley is a, quote, definite danger to the security of the United States.
5: Keep reading.
2: Okay. Continuing the quote, from eyewitness reports about Presley, I would judge that he may possibly be a drug addict and a sexual pervert. End quote.
6: No time left for you.
2: 1970, Randy Bachman quits the Gassoo to create Brave Belt, which, after adding Fred Turner and signing to Mercury Records in 1973, becomes Bachman Turner Overdrive. 1980, George Nikopoulos, known in Elvis Presley's inner circle as Dr. Nick, is indicted on 14 counts of prescribing over 10,000 doses of sedatives, amphetamines, and narcotics to Elvis in 1977. Dr. Nick is acquitted in 1981, but his license is revoked by the Tennessee Medical Board in 1990.

0: 1 May 16, 1964.
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Saturday forecast, partly sunny skies. We have a slight chance of rain in the afternoon, high of 85. High tide, 8.08 a.m., pollen count 6.2, which is medium. Cloudy this evening, low 73. Sunday, mostly sunny, high of 85. Monday, partly sunny, high of 86. 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
1: 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Sharks are fascinating creatures. 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Today, about 500 shark species are swimming in the ocean. Some sharks are top predators that help regulate the populations of species lower down the food chain, which helps maintain balanced ecosystems and biodiversity. 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
8: Hello and welcome back to Beck Black's Beach Shack here on your favorite radio dial. I've got an episode for you today that's all good island vibes, starting with the song Water by South African artist Tila. Ooh.

And that was Chon Chon by the Buena Vista Social Club out of Savannah, Cuba. And before that, you heard Rodrigo Amarante, the song Tuyo, which is known as the Narcos theme. Up next, we have Suzanne Vega with Tom's Diner.

Good vibes out of Jamaica. That was Could You Be Love by Bob Marley. And before that, you heard Janet Jackson, That's the Way Love Goes. I hope you're feeling these good vibes today. Up next, let's catch a wave with this set of surf songs, starting out with Dick Dale, Miserlou.

The sounds from the theme of The Endless Summer by The Sandals. And before that, you heard Pipeline by The Shantays. Well, this would not be a good vibration or good vibes episode without the Beach Boys. So I'm going to end this episode of Good Vibes with the song Good Vibrations. I hope you all have had a magnificent time today here at the Beach Shack. Make sure to take care of yourself and others. I'll see you next week. Ciao.

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Improve your English skills while studying the Bible. I'm Captain Kirk for your 97.3 FM local calendar. 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

Saturday forecast, partly sunny skies. We have a slight chance of rain in the afternoon, high of 85. High tide, 8.08 a.m., pollen count 6.2, which is medium. Cloudy this evening, low 73. Sunday, mostly sunny, high of 85. Monday, partly sunny, high of 86. 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
1: 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Did you know that sharks have a sixth sense? In addition to their killer sense of smell, sharks can also detect prey by tapping into the small electrical fields that other animals generate using tiny organs called the ampullae of Lorenzini. These small pores, located near their nostrils, around the head, and just beneath their snout, are something of a second sight. The pores connect to long, jelly-filled bulbs that connect to nerves just below their skull. Pretty cool, huh? Once again, this has been Josh from Surf 97.3 with your ocean fun fact.
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3: 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AccuTemp is celebrating their 20th year anniversary serving the Flagler and Ormond Beach communities. AccuTemp is having a contest to honor and thank teachers and first responders. The contest is going on now through the end of September, and they are looking for the oldest running residential HVAC system in Flagler and Ormond Beach, owned by a teacher or first responder. The winner will receive a new heat pump system installed with permits included. The top five qualifiers will receive a prize as well. Get details, more information, and enter a teacher or first responder with an older HVAC system on their website, AccuTemp.pro. That's AccuTemp with two C's, .pro. Click on the banner at the top of the page, enter, or enter a teacher or first responder with an older HVAC system and win. The date of the HVAC system can be found on a sticker on the system. You can also meet the owner, Chuck Wyant, and the AccuTemp team at Flagler Beach's First Friday. Thank you again, AccuTemp, for being a sponsor of not-for-profit radio Surf 97.3 FM.
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9: 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Say no.
6: Marmaduke's dying to hang 20.
8: Dying to.
9: Oh, we're dead. Happy thoughts. I'm running through a meadow. I'm peeing on everything.
10: On the horizon, a massive rogue wave approaches.
9: No, what are you doing, Phil? Help me! Phil, no! Get me off this thing! 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
11: Ah! Off my way, poser! 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Ah!
8: Oh, boy.
9: 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Phil, help me!
10: Oh, look at this! 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Look at the perfect position here! 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
18: 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Sometimes I play the fool.
13: Thanks for tuning in. Ken Michaels here on The Beatles' Every Little Thing. And our last set always features a theme. A while back, we did a set showcasing The Beatles' work with Eric Clapton. And I figured, hey, it's time to do another one. Eric first met the Beatles when the band he was in at the time, the Yardbirds, was on the bill as one of the acts for the 1964 Beatles Christmas show at London's Hammersmith Odeon. Eric would form a strong friendship with George over the next several years, and George was to say that the Beatles' manager, Brian Epstein, had gone on to manage Cream, and it was then, around 1966 and 67, that he really got to know Eric. and eventually a friendship formed with all the Beatles. He's one of the few people on the planet who can lay claim that he's played on solo recordings from all four Beatles. Let's hear a set right now featuring Eric's work with each of the Beatles. Eric appeared on some of the tracks on George's comeback album Cloud Nine. Here's one of them on the Beatles' Every Little Thing.

Get yourself. You better get yourself another fool. Go ahead and get yourself. Get yourself. Get yourself another fool.

Ringo Starr, with his touching tribute to George Harrison called Never Without You, right here on The Beatles' Every Little Thing. That finishes up a set of recordings pairing one of the Beatles with Eric Clapton, who played the guitar solo on that song. Never Without You featured references to some of George's classic songs from his Beatle years, Within You, Without You, and Here Comes the Sun, as well as his solo songs, All Things Must Pass, and I Dig Love. First issued on Ringo's album Ringo-Rama, performed many times in concert with his different all-star bands, and also released on the compilation Photograph, The Very Best of Ringo Starr. Also, we heard Get Yourself Another Fool, Paul McCartney from his album of standards called Kisses on the Bottom. Eric played lead guitar on two songs from that album, Paul's original song My Valentine, and that one, a song covered by many artists, but perhaps the most famous version is one that Sam Cooke recorded on his album Nightbeat in 1963. Paul's version featured a great bluesy guitar solo from Eric, as only he can do. We heard the live version of Dizzy Miss Lizzy, the Larry Williams song that the Beatles covered, and John Lennon performed live with his Plastic Ono Band from their Live Piece in Toronto album, with Eric in the band, along with John, Klaus Voormann on bass, and Alan White, who became most famous for being the drummer in Yes, all together in concert. Also, it was Eric with the song That Kind of Woman, written by George Harrison. In 1989, Eric was recording an album called Journeyman, and George offered Eric four of his own songs for that album. In the end, only one of those songs ended up on Journeyman, the song called Run So Far, which featured George on guitar, and George's own version of that song ended up on the posthumous album Brainwashed. George is also believed to have offered Eric the song Cheer Down, and as Eric was chosen to score the soundtrack for the movie Lethal Weapon 2, he suggested to George to record his own version for the soundtrack, which is where it was released first. There's another song of the four that hasn't been specified through the years, and then there's That Kind of Woman, which also included George on guitar. That recording ended up on the charity album Nobody's Child, to benefit Romanian orphans, and that was in 1990. And that very same year, another recording was released of That Kind of Woman from another great guitarist, Gary Moore. And George played on that recording as well. That was on his album, Still Got the Blues. Eric Clapton there with a song that George gave to him, That Kind of Woman. And we started the set with George from his album Cloud Nine, And That's What It Takes. Apart from being written by three people, George, Jeff Lynne, and Gary Wright, the song is most notable for having George and Eric trading guitar solos at the end of the song. And there you have it, another Beatles and Eric Clapton set. We can always do more in the future on this show, and we will. The Beatles' Every Little Thing was written, hosted, and produced by Ken Michaels. Special thanks to Candy Leonard for spending time with us for this show. Again, the name of her book is Beatleness, How the Beatles and Their Fans Remade the World. And a reminder to check out my website, loaded with interviews, trivia, and lots of incredible prizes given out every week. That's at KenMichaelsRadio.com. For The Beatles, Every Little Thing, this is Ken Michaels saying thanks so much for listening, and I'll see you next time.

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1: 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Did you know that there are kelp forests under the ocean that can rival even the luscious forests on land? Kelp can grow up to 2 feet per day. So these forests can grow on the ocean floor 150 feet deep and reach the surface of the water within 2 days. That's pretty darn cool. 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
3: Incredible Cinderella story. This unknown comes out of nowhere to lead the pack. At Augusta, he's on his final hole. He's got a beautiful bachelor.
4: Dad, oh, he got all of that one. He's got to be pleased with that. The crowd is just on his feet here. He's a Cinderella boy. Tears in his eyes, I guess, as he lines up this last shot. He's got about 195 yards left, and looks like he's got about an 8-9.
3: This crowd has gone deadly silent. Cinderella story, out of nowhere, a former greenskeeper now about to become the Masters champion.
4: It looks like I'm a wreck. It's in the hole! It's in the hole!
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1: 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Welcome to the all-new Soul Vault. 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
3: May 16, 1868. In Washington, the U.S. Senate fails by one vote to convict President Andrew Johnson on the first article of impeachment against him. Johnson is eventually acquitted on all charges, prompted by his clashes with the post-Civil War Congress, and serves out the rest of his time in office. 1929. And the winner is the first Academy Awards. The Oscars are presented during a banquet at Hollywood's Roosevelt Hotel. The movie Wings wins for Best Production. Emil Jannings wins for Best Actor. Janet Gaynor wins for Best Actress. 1905.
4: Wherever there's a fight so hungry people can eat, I'll be there.
3: Actor Henry Fonda is born in Grand Island, Nebraska. Among his movie roles, The Grapes of Wrath, 12 Angry Men, and On Golden Pond. And 1990.
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3: Sammy Davis Jr., singer, dancer, actor, and member of the Las Vegas Rat Pack, dies of cancer in Los Angeles at age 64. Also that same year,

In New York, Jim Henson, creator of the Muppets from Kermit the Frog to Sesame Street, dies of pneumonia at age 54. Today in history, May 16th, Mike Gracia, The Associated Press.

0: Saturday forecast, partly sunny skies. We have a slight chance of rain in the afternoon, high of 85. High tide, 8:08 a.m., pollen count 6.2, which is medium. Cloudy this evening, low 73. Sunday, mostly sunny, high of 85. Monday, partly sunny, high of 86. 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
4: 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Did you know that lightning strikes are more deadly than shark attacks? Despite what Jaws would have you believe, it's seriously unlikely that you will be attacked by a shark. Unlike airplane crashes, when they do happen, they get a lot of publicity. As National Geographic actually points out, the U.S. averages just 19 shark attacks each year and one shark attack fatality every 2 years. Meanwhile, in the coastal U.S. states alone, lightning strikes and kills more than 37 people each year. Once again, this is Josh the Walrus from Surf 97.3 FM.
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0: 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You know, I love getting bombarded with emails. Oh, man, I remember that song from high school or when I was listening to John R. or Spider-Man Harrison on 15 WLAC in Nashville. I danced to that song at my homecoming dance or prom. Keep them coming.
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3: So I went into the master making business, and of course some of the first records that I made masters of went to other companies, and when we would sell these records, or at least these masters, then we found that a great deal of the profit was lost by traveling around the country. Being here in Detroit and having to fly to New York, it would cost us, you know, $300 or $400 or $500 sometimes. We didn't feel that we were making the profit that we felt that we should have been making. We got very low royalty rates, did not receive royalty statements on time or whatnot. So at that rate, we would have perhaps gone out of business.

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1: 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You can learn the meaning of soul. 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
1: Where I'm coming from is like an attempt to do what we've been wanting to do for a long time. Quite naturally, when you do something that is somewhat different than what you have done before, you're not going to have it the way that it's supposed to be when you first start off. I think where I'm coming from, music of my mind was kind of, a little more where I wanted to go, but it still wasn't completely there. Talking Book threw me, checking out the response of, say, music of my mind and where I'm coming from. By Talking Book, I needed something that was kind of funky, that related, funky, that kind of related more into trying to get, it seemed like I was just trying to get too far away from this, getting down to the real, so we did a tune like Superstition.

0: Saturday forecast, partly sunny skies. We have a slight chance of rain in the afternoon, high of 85. High tide, 8.08 a.m., pollen count 6.2, which is medium. Cloudy this evening, low 73. Sunday, mostly sunny, high of 85. Monday, partly sunny, high of 86. 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
1: Currently sunny and 80 degrees in Flagler Beach, Florida.
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1: I'm so happy to be here tonight. So glad to be in your wonderful city. And I have a little message for you. And I want to tell every woman and every man tonight that's ever needed someone to love, that's ever had somebody to love,

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0: Saturday forecast, partly sunny skies. We have a slight chance of rain in the afternoon, high of 85. High tide, 8:08 a.m., pollen count 6.2, which is medium. Cloudy this evening, low 73. Sunday, mostly sunny, high of 85. Monday, partly sunny, high of 86. 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
1: Currently, it's 80 degrees with plenty of sunshine right here in Flagler Beach, Florida.
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5: 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The British racer Henry Seagrave set a world speed record on the sands just south of Flagler Beach near Daytona Beach on March 29, 1927. 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

Well, that's me. Good morning to you. Yeah, Brother Dave here till noon on Surf 97.3 FM. We'll be telling you about a few things coming up, so stick around with us. Going to have a great day. You got a special song, let us know. We'll get it on for you. That's what we like to do, getting it on. It's 9:05. Let's get her going. Dire Straits on the Surf. They're going to be doing the Walk of Life. That sounds like fun, doesn't it? Yeah, it is.

Well, they formed a band back in 1977 by Mark Knopfler. Of course, lead singer for, Dire Straits. On Surf Radio. Good morning to you. It's 8 minutes past 9 o'clock, and we've got the Farmers Market underway right now, right here in downtown Flagler Beach, Florida. It started at 9 o'clock and runs till 1 o'clock, featuring lots of local produce and baked goods and art. And over 30 vineyards there. How about that? It's brought to you by the Flagler Strong Group, a not-for-profit group, located on South 2nd Street and South Central Avenue. So you might want to check that one out this morning. Anyway, we've got some great music lined up for you. Got to say hello to my buddy Ed Huckleberry, listening down a little south of us here in Florida on Echo or Alexa. We won't say that loud, or, you know, we'll interrupt the show. Anyway, we're going to be around till noon today. At noon today, Hot Rod Eddie will be in a little later on. It's going to be mainly Mark, right here on the Surf. We got music all afternoon here on Surf Radio. Right now, some more music. Annie Lennox joins up with Brother Al Green. You're going to put a little love in your life.

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Surf Radio taking us back to 1976 in Starbuck there on Surf Radio, and the moonlight feels right. And it just so happens earlier this week, Bruce Blackman, who you just heard sing, and one of the first people to put together a band called Starbuck, visited Surf Radio's Vern Shanks radio program. I think that was Thursday afternoon, and he did an interview with Bruce, which was a very good interview. Anyway, good song, too. There you have it. Yeah, Starbucks and Moonlight Feels Right on Surf 97.3 FM. By the way, we won't see any moonlight tonight. No, we will not. In our area, it will be a new moon phase as a super new moon in Taurus. It will be like only a 2%, maybe a tenth of a, two tenths of a percent illuminated tonight, making it essentially almost invisible with the moon rising and setting near the sun. So no moon tonight. Maybe you can see a little bit of it if you have a telescope, but anyway, it'll look kind of strange. Anyway, you're with Brother Dave. It's Saturday morning. How about some Backman Turner Overdrive right now on the surf?

Let It Ride. Going back to, 1974 and the Bachman-Turner Overdrive. They called themselves the Bachman-Turner, but Randy called himself Bachman. So it's kind of hard to decide whether to call him Bachman or Bachman. But on this date in 1970, Randy left the Guess Who. He was with the Guess Who up until this date in 1970. And it happened after the show at the Fillmore East in New York City. Yeah, he would soon form the highly successful Bachman-Turner Overdrive and did such a good job with putting that band together. It's a Saturday morning with your brother Dave, and let's see what else we've got today. Yeah, this is a good thing to pass along to you. From 1966, the Beach Boys released their landmark Pet Sounds album on this date. Yeah, May the 16th of 1966, they released that album, and here's one of the cuts. It's called Wouldn't It Be Nice?

Beach Boys on Surf Radio. Wouldn't it be nice? Yes, it would. It's cold in here this morning. Can't believe it. The temperature outside is going up, but we're sharing air conditioning with another position here on the pier. So I guess they're a little warm out there, the lifeguards and the people that are working. So they've got the air cranked down. And it's cold. It's causing me to miss a word or two every once in a while. Anyway, you're with Brother Dave. How about a little bit of Blondie this morning? Here we go. Call me on Surf Radio.

0: Yeah, that's Blondie on Surf Radio. It's called Call Me, and it's 9:29 now as we get ready to go into a break. But first, I want to tell you this. The Flagler Woman's Club says play ball. Yeah, it's bunco night at the home of the Flagler Woman's Club, which is at 1524 South Central Avenue right here in Flagler Beach, Florida. And the event starts at 6 o'clock. It's bunco night. Absolutely. It's a fundraiser. So you can wear your favorite jersey if you wish. And you can provide hot dogs and water and also tea. That's what the Woman's Club is providing. You can bring a dish, yeah, but make sure there's something in it. I'm sure they would appreciate that, too. So it'll be fun with friends and prizes and community. Always fun when you do one of these events with the Flagler Women's Club, and even the men can attend tonight, okay? That's tonight, 6 o'clock at their location at 1524 South Central Avenue in Flagler Beach. Okay, we're going to break for some messages from our underwriting sponsors and a few other things that you may need to know, and we'll be right back with Jimmy Buffett when we return on the Surf.
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There you go. There you go. Absolutely. A good song there from Jimmy Buffett on Surf Radio, talking about fins. Yeah, we've got a bar down here named Fins, a bar and a restaurant. And we'll say hello to them if they're listening this morning to Surf 97.3 FM. Anyway, it's 9:39, and we're going to be around till noon today. And let's go back to 1970 now, when Creedence Clearwater Revival had a huge double-sided hit. And it jumped all the way from 13 to 9. I don't know. I guess both sides were on the charts at that particular time. And here's the first one. I'm going to play them both, by the way. Up and Around the Bend from CCR. What was the other one? Running Through the Jungle. And you're going to get them both this morning on Surf Radio. So hang in there with me.

CCR on Surf Radio. One of their double hits, Side A. Up and Around the Bend. Side B, Running Through the Jungle. Well, let's go back to 1960 now, when the city of Pennsylvania, actually Philadelphia, Pennsylvania, celebrated and they proclaimed it the Jimmy Clanton Day. How about that? That was on this date back in 1960. Actually, it was a week. They proclaimed it Jimmy Clanton Week because he had had so many songs, including this one. It's called Venus in Blue Jeans.

0: There you have it. A number one hit from 1960, Jimmy Clinton and Venus in Blue Jeans. I want to remind you of a temporary road closure over in Palm Coast. The Pine Grove Drive will be closed at Belterre Parkway beginning this Monday. Yes, May the 18th, and it'll run through Friday the 29th of May while a pipe project is underway. Okay, again, a temporary road close. And this is going to be over in Palm Coast. And again, that starts Monday and lasts till Friday, May the 29th. Now, for more information, you can visit palmcoast.gov/newsroom. Once again, palmcoast.gov/newsroom. 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
1: 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AccuTemp is celebrating their 20th year anniversary serving the Flagler and Ormond Beach communities. AccuTemp is having a contest to honor and thank teachers and first responders. The contest is going on now through the end of September, and they are looking for the oldest running residential HVAC system in Flagler and Ormond Beach, owned by a teacher or first responder. The winner will receive a new heat pump system installed with permits included. The top 5 qualifiers will receive a prize as well. Get details, more information, and enter a teacher or first responder with an older HVAC system on their website, AccuTemp.pro. That's AccuTemp with 2 C's, .pro. 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
2: 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Improve your English skills while studying the Bible. I'm Captain Kirk for your 97.3 FM local calendar. 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
1: 1956. In a letter to FBI Director J. Edgar Hoover, a report from a former Army intelligence member says because he had driven girls and boys mad, Elvis Presley is a, quote, definite danger to the security of the United States.
4: Keep reading.
1: Okay. Continuing the quote, from eyewitness reports about Presley, I would judge that he may possibly be a drug addict and a sexual pervert. End quote.
5: No time left for you.
1: 1970, Randy Bachman quits the Gassou to create Brave Belt, which, after adding Fred Turner and signing to Mercury Records in 1973, becomes Bachman Turner Overdrive. 1980, George Nikopoulos, known in Elvis Presley's inner circle as Dr. Nick, is indicted on 14 counts of prescribing over 10,000 doses of sedatives, amphetamines, and narcotics to Elvis in 1977. Dr. Nick is acquitted in 1981, but his license is revoked by the Tennessee Medical Board in 1995.
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0: Saturday forecast, partly sunny skies. We have a slight chance of rain in the afternoon, high of 85. High tide, 8.08 a.m. Pollen count, 6.2, which is medium. Cloudy this evening, low 73. Sunday, mostly sunny, high of 85. Monday, partly sunny, high of 86. 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
1: Lots of Florida sunshine and 81 degrees currently right here in Flagler Beach.

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1: 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You can catch me Monday through Friday, 1 o'clock till 4 o'clock. But right now, you're hanging out with the man with the master plan, everybody's brother, DJ Brother Dave, here on The Surf.

0: Well, if you happen to have been watching the Ed Sullivan Show on this night back in 1965, you would see Petula Clark perform. She did Downtown. She did that song and several of her others. Anyway, it was a good night there on the Ed Sullivan Show back in 1965 on May the 16th. We're going to the top of the hour. We're going to be back with Steely Dan when we return here on The Surf. Don't go away.
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0: Surf's up. And welcome into hour number two of the program with Brother Dave in the air chair till noon today. And at noon, it's going to be Hot Rod Eddie here on the Surf. But right now, Steely Dan FM.

There you go. Good song from Steely Dan on Surf Radio. And I start the second hour with Steely Dan, or we normally do. I have a couple of friends that really are into Steely Dan, and I like to play a song for them. They know who they are. Yeah, okay. It's 8 minutes past 10 o'clock. Good morning to you. And this is something I meant to mention a little earlier. The City of Palm Coast 6th Annual Touch a Truck event returns to Central Park and Town Center, which is located at 975 Central Avenue. And it's underway right now, this Saturday. Yeah, it's today from 10 o'clock to 2 o'clock since the inception of this event. It's aimed to provide fun, family entertainment, and the opportunity for kids of all ages to get up close and personal from a variety of the public and also a private fleet of vehicles from across the region, a specialty way of having a friendly hour with no horns or anything in effect between 9 and 10 o'clock. But anyway, the kids go out there and they touch the different trucks and get a chance to see the fire truck and many other of the trucks that belong to the City of Palm Coast. And it's underway right now, and it lasts till 2 o'clock this afternoon. Let's get back into the music now. Great song from a great singer, Gordon Lightfoot on the Surf, Rainy Day People.

0: Some early Rolling Stones for you this morning on Surf Away Radio. Not Fade Away, song written and produced by, yeah, Buddy Holly a long time ago, right before his death. But anyway, the Rolling Stones took their team together and put it together and did a pretty good job on Not Fade Away. What did Buddy Holly do later on? This song.
1: Just

Surf Radio, taking you back to 1968. That's Steppenwolf on Surf Radio and Magic Carpet Ride. That song also went high on the charts many years ago. It's a Saturday morning. Hope you're having fun. I know I am. And we've got a few people wandering around down here in Flagler Beach. Of course, we've got the Farmers Market going on right now. And it lasts till, 2 o'clock today? 1 o'clock today. Yeah, 1 o'clock. And several other things. I'm sure you can come down and have a good time. Got plenty of sunshine. There is a chance of some rip currents in the ocean. So if you do come to the ocean today, be very, very careful. Try to have someone close by in case you get in trouble in a rip current, because they are out there and they're moving up and down the ocean from one end of it to the other, as a matter of fact, starting up around St. Augustine and moving all the way down to, Ormond Beach and other places too. So if you come to the ocean today, be especially careful of that. Because they are out there somewhere and moving in. Here's Jefferson Starship on the Surf. Nothing's gonna stop us now.

the group's called The Circle, and the song, Turn Down Day. How about a little bit of the Ozark Mountain Daredevils, one of their hits, Jackie Blue.

0: Jackie Blue from the Ozark Mountain Daredevils on Surf Radio. It's 10:31 and the city of Flagler Beach, along with the Parks Committee, is holding a board game night for youngsters. And it'll be on the 13th of May. That's tomorrow, isn't it? Yes, it is. And also on the 27th of May from 6 o'clock to 8 o'clock. And this will be held at Wickline Community Center. And that's at 700 South Daytona Avenue in Flagler Beach. There'll be board games, and you can bring your own if you want to. It's a free event. It's hosted by the Parks Committee. So you might want to think about that. Anyway, again, it's tomorrow night, the 13th of May and the 27th of May from 6 o'clock to 9 o'clock at the Wickline Community Center. All right. Okay, we're going to break now for some messages from our underwriting sponsors and also a couple of things you may need to know. And we'll be right back here on Surf 97.3 FM, your summer fun station.
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4: 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Accutemp is having a contest to honor and thank teachers and first responders. The contest is going on now through the end of September, and they are looking for the oldest running residential HVAC system in Flagler and Ormond Beach, owned by a teacher or first responder. The winner will receive a new heat pump system installed with permits included. The top five qualifiers will receive a prize as well. Get details, more information, and enter a teacher or first responder with an older HVAC system on their website, Accutemp.pro. That's Accutemp with two C's, .pro. Click on the banner at the top of the page, enter, or enter a teacher or first responder with an older HVAC system and win. The date of the HVAC system can be found on a sticker on the system. You can also meet the owner, Chuck Wyant, and the Accutemp team at Flagler Beach's First Friday. Thank you again, Accutemp, for being a sponsor of not-for-profit radio Surf 97.3 FM.
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Foreigner on Surf Radio, and I want to know what love is. 10:42 with Brother Dave, as we continue with some more super songs this morning on a Saturday. It's a super song Saturday morning. Doobie Brothers, it keeps you running.

0: it's the Doobie Boys there this morning. It keeps you running. Taking you back to 1977. Take a little time out now for the news and the weather and a few other things that you may enjoy. But let's see here if I can find something to tell you. Oh, we've got story time coming up for preschoolers right here in Flagler Beach, Florida. It happens on Thursdays at 11 a.m. Story time takes place the first and third Thursdays of each month. And hope you can make it here, too. Yeah, this is for youngsters. Preschoolers, as a matter of fact. So, and it takes place at the library. Yeah, the Flagler Beach Library, okay? Again, that's on Thursday, the first Thursday and the third Thursday of each month, all right? And I hope to see you there. We're going to break now for the news and the weather and other things, and we'll be back with Genesis when we return here on the Surf.
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1: This Day in Music History, May 16th, 1962, Bee Bumblebee and the Stingers were number one on the singles chart with Nut Rocker. It was today in 1963 that the Beatles appeared live on the national BBC TV children's program, Pops and Lenny, a television theater. 1964, Mary Wells started a two-week run at number one on the singles chart with My Guy. In 1965, today in history, while driving away from a gig at the Civic Hall in Long Beach, California, the limo taking the Rolling Stones back to the hotel was besieged by fans who caved in the roof by standing on it. The band attempted to hold the roof up while their chauffeur drove off with the bodies falling onto the road. It was today in 1966 that the Beach Boys released the album Pet Sounds in the U.S., one of the greatest albums of all time. 1966 also, Bob Dylan's iconic Blonde on Blonde album was also released. It reached number 9 on the U.S. charts and number 3 in the U.K. Today in 1969, Pete Townshend from The Who spent the night in a U.S. jail for assaulting a man during a Who gig at the Fillmore East. Today in 1970, Crosby, Stills, Nash & Young went to number 1 on the album charts with Deja Vu. Today, May 16th, 1974, guitarist Brian May from Queen collapsed in New York while they were on a U.S. tour, and he got to be flown back to England because he suffered from hepatitis. 1977, the London Evening Standard reported that Led Zeppelin singer Robert Plant had been arrested in Atlanta Airport for being drunk and pulling out a knife. More arrest news. Today in 1984, Ozzy Osbourne was arrested in Memphis, Tennessee for staggering drunk down Beale Street. He was released from the Memphis jail just 5 hours later after drying out. 1987 today in history, U2 started a three-week run at number one on the U.S. singles chart with With or Without You, the group's first U.S. number one single. In 2010, some sad news, Ronnie James Dio, singer with the bands Elf, Rainbow, and Black Sabbath, and his own band Dio, died after a six-month battle with stomach cancer. He was just 67 years old. And someone who has since passed, but in 2013, it was reported that George Michael had been injured after the car in which he was traveling in a crash, and he crashed on the M1 during the evening rush hour. Ambulance crews confirmed that the singer had to be airlifted from the scene. Since then, of course, in 2017, George Michael passed away. And now for the birthday bunch. Today, 1919, born on this day, Liberace, U.S. pianist, singer, and TV presenter. 1946, born on this day, Robert Fripp from the band King Crimson, with a 1969 number 5 album, In the Court of the Crimson King. 1947, born on this day, Barbara Lee, singer with the Chiffons. Remember, He's So Fine? 1947, born on this day, Daryl Sweet from the band Nazareth, with a 1976 single, Love Hurts. He died in 1999 after suffering a heart attack. 1953, born on this day, Richard Page from the band Mr. Mister. Remember, Take These Broken Wings? Born on this day in 1958, Glenn Gregory from the band Heaven 17. Remember Let Me Go and Temptation? 1964, born on this day, Boyd Tinsley, violinist from the Dave Matthews Band. 1965, born this day, Chris Novoselic, bass player with Nirvana. Remember Smells Like Teen Spirit? 1966, born on this day, Janet Jackson, singer and actress, the youngest child of the Jackson family and sister of Michael Jackson. She made her big music debut with Nasty, with Janet Jackson's Rhythm Nation. 1968, born on this day, Ralph Tresvant, vocalist with the band New Edition, along with Bobby Brown and the rest, had a number one single, Candy Girl, as well as Cool It Now. 1971, born on this day, Simon Katz from the band Jamiroquai. Remember Virtual Insanity? Sounded a lot like Stevie Wonder. And there's the birthday bunch. And today in music history, May 16th. I'm DJ Surfin' Vern for Surf 97.3 FM.

0: Saturday forecast, partly sunny skies. We have a slight chance of rain in the afternoon, high of 85. High tide, 8:08 a.m., pollen count 6.2, which is medium. Cloudy this evening, low 73. Sunday, mostly sunny, high of 85. Monday, partly sunny, high of 86. 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
1: Lots of sunshine and 82 degrees in Flagler Beach.
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1: 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Yeah, he's the drummer in this group. The Ho Daddies right now on the Surf. And it's called Lover's K. Take us to the top of the hour.

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Surf Radio, taking you back to 1965. Johnny Rivers. Yeah, it's called The Seventh Son. Welcome into hour number three of the program. We've got, about another 50 minutes left or something like that before Hot Rod Eddie comes in with his hot rod and takes over the program. Anyway, let's keep the music rolling. Here's Paul McCartney.

0: All right, band on the run. Wonder what they're running for. You wonder sometimes. Paul McCartney on Surf Radio. Good morning to you. It's, what time is it? Oh, it's 12 minutes past 11 o'clock on the surf. How about a little bit of Tony Joe White? Poke Salad Annie.
1: Some of y'all never been down south too much. I'm gonna tell you a little bit about this so that you understand what I'm talking about. Down there we have a plant that grows out in the woods and the fields. Looks something like a turnip green. Nearby called it poke salad. Poke salad. Used to know a girl lived down there and she'd go out in the evenings and pick her a mess of it. Carried home and cook it for supper. Cause that's about all they had to eat. They did all right. Down in Louisiana, where the alligators grow so mean, there lived a girl that I swear to

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0: Oh, she was wretched. 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Wow. All right. Let's keep the music rolling.
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Awesome, real R&B this morning from Sam and Dave, and I Thank You takes you way back in the 60s here on Surf 97.3. We're your beach island and sunshine music station. Let's go to 1973, and it was on this date in 1973 when Karen and Richard released this song right here.

The Drifters on Surf Radio. This magic moment. How about some Patti LaBelle and Michael McDonald? On My Own on the Surf.

0: 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Are you ready to party?
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0: British duo Peter and Gordon there in A World Without Love, going back to the 60s. And it's 11:33, and we're running a little close on time today. But I do want to remind you that there's a pool safety day coming up in Palm Coast at the Aquatic Center. It's going to take place on May the 23rd from 1 o'clock to 4 o'clock. And where is the Aquatic Center? Well, it's at 339 Parkview Drive in Palm Coast, Florida. There is a small charge for that, but you might want to take your children over there for the Pool Safety Day. Again, that's on May the 23rd from 1 o'clock to 4 o'clock. We're going to break now. We'll be right back with more here on The Surf. Don't go away.
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Surf Radio, turning back the time to 1966 and the Temptations and Ain't Too Proud to Beg, baby. Let's keep the music rolling. Tina Turner this morning on the Surf. We don't need another hero, or do we? Yeah, we could use a lot of them, as a matter of fact.

0: Tina Turner on Surf Radio. We don't need another hero. It's 11:45 on your Saturday morning with Brother Dave for another, 15 minutes, something like that. Hot Rod Eddie will be in at noon today, and mainly Mark a little later on, and music all afternoon here on Surf 97.3 FM. Well, the Flagler Women's Club is at it again. They call it Play Ball tonight. Yeah, it's Bunko night, and it's a fundraiser, and the theme is baseball. So you can wear a jersey if you want to, if you have one, if you wish, wear your jersey. And the Women's Club will be providing hot dogs, water, and tea. You can bring your own dish, too. Yeah, whatever you want to bring with you, bring it on. And there will be lots of fun, lots of friends, prizes, and community to share together. Again, that's tonight at 6 o'clock, and it's going to take place at the Women's Club here in Flagler Beach at 1524 South Central Avenue. That's tonight, and it all starts at 6 o'clock, okay? All right. We're going to break now for the news and the weather and a few other things going on, and we'll be right back.
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2: 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President Donald Trump said Friday he raised the issue with Chinese President Xi of releasing a prominent detained pastor and imprisoned Hong Kong activist Jimmy Lai. Thing saying he'd consider the pastor, that Lai's case is a tough one. The acting head of the U.S. Food and Drug Administration Drug Center, Tracy Beth Hoag, is expected to leave the agency just days after Commissioner Marty McRae resigned, according to three people familiar with internal planning. An investigation was underway Friday in what caused a small plane to crash into a house in Northeast Ohio, explode into flames, killing both people aboard. The National Transportation Safety Board was leading a review in Akron. And Mexican President Claudia Sheinbaum said on Friday that she held a cordial and excellent telephone conversation with President Donald Trump. Sheinbaum said that the pair agreed to work and speak again, continue dialogue with Trump's aides who will visit Mexico soon. And the U.S. is considering asking Israel to give some tax money it is withholding from the Palestinian Authority to President Donald Trump's Board of Peace Fund to help fund the U.S. President's post-war plan for Gaza. This is Cam Kirk for your news in a minute for 97.3 FM. Have a great day, everyone.
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3: Legacy Recordings Weekend Music, May 12th through May 18th. May 12th, 1960. Frank Sinatra and Elvis Presley appeared on the same TV special and performed the other's hit. Elvis sang Witchcraft, and Sinatra sang Love Me Tender. May 13th, 1955. Tony Bennett was at number one on the UK singles chart with Stranger in Paradise. The song was a hit in the 1953 Broadway show Kismet and based on a theme from Borodin's 1888 opera Prince Igor. May 14th, 2005. Bruce Springsteen hits number one on the US album chart with Devils and Dust, his seventh number one album.
4: Long way from home, Bob.
3: May 15th, 1918. Born on this day, country music great Eddie Arnold. Eddie was an innovator of the Nashville sound and charted 147 songs on the Billboard country music charts. May 16th, 2009. Bob Dylan goes to number one on the U.S. album chart with Together Through Life, his 33rd studio album. The album is the only album by Dylan to top the U.S. and U.K. charts at the same time and receive two Grammy Award nominations. May 17th, 1942. Born on this day, singer, songwriter, and film composer Taj Mahal. Taj plays the guitar, piano, banjo, and harmonica, among many other instruments. May 18, 1961, Floyd Kramer, the Nashville pianist who played on many of Elvis Presley's hits, was at number one on the UK singles chart with On the Rebound, his only UK number one.

0: Saturday forecast, partly sunny skies. We have a slight chance of rain in the afternoon, high of 85. High tide, 8.08 a.m., pollen count 6.2, which is medium. Cloudy this evening, low 73. Sunday, mostly sunny, high of 85. Monday, partly sunny, high of 86. 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
1: Sunny and 82 degrees in Flagler Beach.
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Yeah, the Lovin' Spoonful on Surf Radio, written by Steve Boone, that song. You didn't have to be so nice. And it's 11:56 as we continue with some more music. And Hot Rod Eddie coming up in about 3 minutes from now. Something like that, maybe four.

0: that's a fellow by the name of Albert Hammond. And it never rains in Southern California. Well, over the last few years, it certainly has. That's going to do it for me. Thanks so much for being with us. Don't go away. Stick around. Excuse me. Hot Rod Eddie coming up next here on Surf Radio. Then at 3 o'clock, between 3 and 6, it's going to be mainly Mark and his radio program here on the Surf. And right after that, it's going to be The Thing with Rich Appel. Yeah, that's his show from 6 to 9 o'clock. And then from 9 till 10 o'clock tonight, it's nothing but old 45s with Larry Kratka, our good friend of Surf Radio. And that's going to do it for me. Have a great weekend, and stay safe, okay? We're going to wrap it up a little early with this little ending.
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3: 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Accutemp is having a contest to honor and thank teachers and first responders. The contest is going on now through the end of September, and they are looking for the oldest running residential HVAC system in Flagler and Ormond Beach, owned by a teacher or first responder. The winner will receive a new heat pump system installed with permits included. The top five qualifiers will receive a prize as well. Get details, more information, and enter a teacher or first responder with an older HVAC system on their website, accutemp.pro. That's accutemp with two C's, .pro. Click on the banner at the top of the page, enter, or enter a teacher or first responder with an older HVAC system and win. The date of the HVAC system can be found on a sticker on the system. You can also meet the owner, Chuck Wyant, and the Accutemp team at Flagler Beach's First Friday. Thank you again, Accutemp, for being a sponsor of not-for-profit radio Surf 97.3 FM.
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John Lennon, Imagine. A song can make you smile, bring a tear to your eye, or make you wonder. This song makes me wonder. How about you? Hey, friends in Flagler Beach, Palm Coast, Bonnell, and beyond. Hot Rod Eddie wishing you a great afternoon. Well, I'll be with you this afternoon playing some songs. I hope you'll stick around. And if there's something special that you'd like to hear, give me a call, 386-643-4732. I'll find that son of a gun and I'll play it for you. Or you could do it on Facebook at Surf 97.3 FM. Either way, if you want to hear it, I'll try and find it and I'll play it. How about some Drifters? I've got sand in my shoes. I do. How about you?

ABC, the look of love. Love comes in many, many, many colors, many different ways, for sure. I'm telling you something you don't already know, right? Yeah. Hey, let's stir it up a little bit. How about some Metallica, Hero of the Day, here on the Surf with Hot Rod Eddie.

Benny Mardone's Into the Night. Before that, we had some Mick Jagger. Just Another Night. Singing about nights, I guess, right? I got some information I'd like to share with you. I'll start up by saying it's 83 mostly sunny degrees with a nice breeze down here from the ocean in Flagler Beach. It's a very pleasant sort of a day. You might be out and about, strolling the walk, or just staring at the ocean and dreaming, whatever you're doing, or going down to the beach. Yeah, it's a great day. Hey, but it's also a great day for the youngsters, especially. You have a little bit of time left. Today up in Palm Coast, you're having Touch a Truck. Dozens of vehicles on display, food trucks, and activities for the whole family to enjoy. Yep, the city of Palm Coast's sixth annual Touch a Truck event returns to Central Park and Town Center, which is located at 975 Central Avenue, this Saturday. That'd be today. From 10 to 2, so you still got a little time. Since its inception, the event has aimed to provide fun, family entertainment, and the opportunity for kids of all ages to get up close and personal with a variety of public and private fleet vehicles from across the region. A special sensory-friendly hour with no horns will be in effect from 9 a.m. to 10 p.m. I guess you're going to be blowing some horns, so, you know, if somebody's sensitive to that, be aware. Yeah, so anyway, that's pretty cool. I know it's always a big hit with the kids to get up close, and the people that operate the equipment are all excited. They got everything shined up and cleaned up, and, you know, I guess they're really happy to see people appreciate what they use and what they do. Also, coming up right here in Flagler Beach, the Flagler Women's Club. Play ball. It's Bunko Night. It's a fundraiser, and it's happening tonight at 6 p.m. It starts, and the theme is baseball. Wear your favorite jersey if you wish. Women's Club will provide hot dogs, water, and tea. Bring a dish to share if you care. And you're going to have fun, friends, prizes, and community. All are welcome, even men. Yeah, even you guys could come. Yeah, it's always fun. Again, tip of the hat to the Women's Club. One of the greatest organizations here in Flagler Beach. They do so much. And, you know, ladies, if you're looking for a nice group of people to hang out with and a nice club to belong to, I don't think you could do much better than the Flagler Women's Club. And, of course, they are located there at their Women's Club headquarters, where once in a while they'll let a man in the door. But it's at 1524 South Central Avenue right here in Flagler Beach. Yeah. How about some Jimmy Buffett right here at the Surf with Hot Rod Eddie? Another Saturday night. Yeah, that's what we got going right here. Yeah.

0: 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Another Saturday night. 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
12: 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I'm Captain Kirkfee, 97.3 FM, local calendar. 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

0: Saturday forecast, partly sunny skies. We have a slight chance of rain in the afternoon, high of 85. High tide, 8.08 a.m., pollen count 6.2, which is medium. Cloudy this evening, low 73. Sunday, mostly sunny, high of 85. Monday, partly sunny, high of 86. 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
2: May 16th, 1868. In Washington, the U.S. Senate fails by one vote to convict President Andrew Johnson on the first article of impeachment against him. Johnson is eventually acquitted on all charges, prompted by his clashes with the post-Civil War Congress, and serves out the rest of his time in office. 1929. And the winner is the first Academy Awards. The Oscars are presented during a banquet at Hollywood's Roosevelt Hotel. The movie Wings wins for Best Production. Emil Jannings wins for Best Actor. Janet Gaynor wins for Best Actress. 1905.
3: Wherever there's a fight so hungry people can eat, I'll be there.
2: Actor Henry Fonda is born in Grand Island, Nebraska. Among his movie roles, The Grapes of Wrath, 12 Angry Men, and On Golden Pond. And 1990.
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2: Sammy Davis Jr., singer, dancer, actor, and member of the Las Vegas Rat Pack, dies of cancer in Los Angeles at age 64. Also that same year,

0: In New York, Jim Henson, creator of the Muppets from Kermit the Frog to Sesame Street, dies of pneumonia at age 54. Today in history, May 16th, Mike Gracia, The Associated Press.
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Hey, Neil Young, Sugar Mountain. Nice way to spend a Saturday listening to Neil Young. How about listening to Hot Rod Eddie? Well, maybe not quite as good, but I'll do the best I can. Hey, I want to share some information, local information with you about story time. Yeah, you like story time? Well, I tell a story once in a while, but not like this. Story time for preschoolers. This Thursday at 11 o'clock. Where? Well, the first and third Thursday of each month at 315 South 7th Street, which is the Flagler Library. And, you could go there at 11 a.m. and bring the preschoolers down there, mom or dad. Let them hear some story time and also get to spend some time with some other youngsters. Socialization is very important for the young ones, I might say, although I have no educational background to say that, but I just common sense. Okay, I guess I have common sense. Also, let's see. Oh yeah, Flagler Beach, in an effort to communicate with the citizens, Flagler Beach third Thursday meetings. Yep. Flagler Beach is continuing its monthly community engagement series called Third Thursday Together. These gatherings will take place at the Wick Klein Community Center at 700 South Daytona Avenue from 6 to 8 p.m. Each session will include tabletop displays from city departments, printed materials, and open question and answer time with staff. The goal is to help residents learn more about city services and connect directly with the people who run them. Yeah, so the first one that's coming up, the close one, is on the 21st. That's the city manager's office, the wastewater folks, and the facilities and maintenance people. So if you have any questions about those particular items, stop by on Thursday the 21st between 6 and 8. Check it out. Have them give you some information. Oh, our friends up in Palm Coast got some stuff happening on the 23rd. Let's see. That'll be next Saturday. Yep, they have Pool Safety Day at the Palm Coast Aquatic Center, located at 339 Parkview Drive in Palm Coast. There is a small fee for this. City of Palm Coast will hold its annual Pool Safety Day on Saturday the 23rd at Palm Coast Aquatic Center, offering families a fun an educational way to kick off summer. From 1 to 4 p.m., attendees can enjoy pool games, learn to swim sessions, life jacket demonstrations, and live safety presentations from the Palm Coast Fire Department. The event emphasizes essential water safety skills with staff trained in CPR, AED use, and life-saving techniques. That's real important. There again, that's going to be at the Aquatic Center, 339 Parkview Drive in Palm Coast. Also, more info from Palm Coast. This is kind of important for people that have, especially if you have an electric bike as an adult, that's one thing, but also for families that have children with electric bikes. The city of Palm Coast has just implemented a new ordinance pertaining to the use of e-bikes within city limits, which will be enforced by the Flagler County Sheriff's Office. All information on this ordinance can be conveniently found at palmcoast.gov/ebikes. And I guess essentially what it's about is 11-year-olds, I think you got to be 11 years old at least, to legally be out and about with your electric bike. They are supposed to yield to pedestrians. There's a $100 fine, and then some information about liabilities. That's something that I often think of when I see a youngster driving their electric bike with a passenger on the back on a bike that's not equipped or intended to have a passenger. And I don't know if their parents know they do this, but and I'm not an attorney. However, I can foresee great liability with that situation. Also, the East Flagler Mosquito Control District is bringing back Tire Amnesty Days.
Old tires are one of the biggest mosquito breeding sources, and dropping yours off can make a real difference. Flagler County residents can bring up to 24 rim-free tires to 210 Finway in Palm Coast, and you need a proof of residency, and recycle your tires and help protect your community. Boy, that's a double whammy. That's a double good and better. Triple. Yeah. Get rid of your old tires that you didn't know what to do with, other than paying somebody to take them, and help to reduce the breeding ground for mosquitoes. Wow, that's like a winner, right? I think so. What do you mean Eddie's a winner? What do you mean by that? Hey, how about Mona Lisa Twins, Drive My Car, here on the Surf? You're filled with information. Now you get some music.

Hey, we're heading up to the top of the hour at 1 o'clock. Right now it's 83 degrees, mostly sunny here. A pleasant day on the pier. And we'll go up to the top of the hour with Mike and the Mechanic. Mike and the Mechanics. All I Need is a Miracle. That's for sure.

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1: Aloha, it's Josh the Walrus here from Surf 97.3 FM with a really cool ocean fun fact. Did you know that Mauna Kea in Hawaii is actually the highest mountain in the entire ocean? From the ocean floor, it stands up about 33,400 feet high. So that means that only 13,000 feet of its total height can be seen above the water. And my friends, this is Josh with one big hello. Hope you're having a great day. And now back to the music.
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Hey, Jefferson Starship with Jane. Hey, coming up now, we got a couple of friends of mine, if you know what I mean, a couple of guys that I know in the neighborhood. Dean Martin with Volare, and then another friend of ours, Frank Sinatra with The Summer Wind. Yeah, listen up.

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Everyone is welcome at A Ministry of Community Baptist Church, 956 South Old Dixie Highway in Bunnell. 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That's 386-437-1010. And their website from 7 to 8:30 p.m. on Overcoming Addiction in Christ. Everyone is welcome at A Ministry of Community Baptist Church, 956 South Old Dixie Highway in Bunnell. They could be reached at 386-437-1010. That's 386-437-1010. 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
7: 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President Donald Trump said Friday he raised the issue with Chinese President Xi of releasing a prominent detained pastor and imprisoned Hong Kong activist Jimmy Lai. Xi saying he'd consider the pastor, but Lai's case is a tough one. The acting head of the U.S. Food and Drug Administration Drug Center, Tracy Beth Hogue, is expected to leave the agency just days after Commissioner Marty McRae resigned, according to three people familiar with internal planning. An investigation was underway Friday in what caused a small plane to crash into a house in Northeast Ohio, explode into flames, killing both people aboard. The National Transportation Safety Board was leading a review in Akron. And Mexican President Claudia Sheinbaum said on Friday that she held a cordial and excellent telephone conversation with President Donald Trump. Sheinbaum said that the pair agreed to work and speak again, continue dialogue with Trump's aides who will visit Mexico soon. And the U.S. is considering asking Israel to give some tax money it is withholding from the Palestinian Authority to President Donald Trump's Board of Peace Fund to help fund the U.S. President's post-war plan for Gaza. 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

Saturday forecast, partly sunny skies. We have a slight chance of rain in the afternoon, high of 85. High tide, 8.08 a.m., pollen count 6.2, which is medium. Cloudy this evening, low 73. Sunday, mostly sunny, high of 85. Monday, partly sunny, high of 86. 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
2: This day in music history, May 16th, 1962, Bee Bumblebee and the Stingers were at number one on the singles chart with Nut Rocker. It was today in 1963 that the Beatles appeared live on the national BBC TV children's program Pops and Lenny, a television theater. 1964, Mary Wells started a two-week run at number one on the singles chart with My Guy. In 1965 today in history, while driving away from a gig at the Civic Hall in Long Beach, California, the limo taking the Rolling Stones back to the hotel was besieged by fans who caved in the roof by standing on it. The band attempted to hold the roof up while their chauffeur drove off with the bodies falling onto the road. It was today in 1966 that the Beach Boys released the album Pet Sounds in the U.S., one of the greatest albums of all time. 1966 also, Bob Dylan's iconic Blonde on Blonde album was also released. It reached number 9 on the U.S. charts and number 3 in the U.K. Today in 1969, Pete Townsend from The Who spent the night in a U.S. jail for assaulting a man during a Who gig at the Fillmore East. Today in 1970, Crosby, Stills, Nash & Young went to number 1 on the album charts with Deja Vu. Today, May 16th, 1974, guitarist Brian May from Queen collapsed in New York while they were on a U.S. tour, and he got to be flown back to England because he suffered from hepatitis. 1977, the London Evening Standard reported that Led Zeppelin singer Robert Plant had been arrested in Atlanta Airport for being drunk and pulling out a knife. More arrest news. Today in 1984, Ozzy Osbourne was arrested in Memphis, Tennessee for staggering drunk down Beale Street. He was released from the Memphis jail just 5 hours later after drying out. 1987 today in history, U2 started a three-week run at number one on the U.S. singles chart with or Without You, the group's first U.S. number one single. In 2010, some sad news, Ronnie James Dio, singer with the bands Elf, Rainbow, and Black Sabbath, and his own band Dio, died after a six-month battle with stomach cancer. He was just 67 years old. And someone who has since passed, but in 2013, was reported that George Michael had been injured after the car in which he was traveling in a crash, and he crashed on the M1 during the evening rush hour. Ambulance crews confirmed that the singer had to be airlifted from the scene. Since then, of course, in 2017, George Michael passed away. And now for the birthday bunch. Today, 1919, born on this day, Liberace, U.S. pianist, singer, and TV presenter. 1946, born on this day, Robert Fripp from the band King Crimson with a 1969 number 5 album In the Court of the Crimson King. 1947, born on this day, Barbara Lee, singer with the Chiffons. Remember He's So Fine? 1947, born on this day, Daryl Sweet from the band Nazareth with a 1976 single, Love Hurts. He died in 1999 after suffering a heart attack. 1953, born on this day, Richard Page from the band Mr. Mister. Remember Take These Broken Wings? Born on this day in 1958, Glenn Gregory from the band Heaven 17. Remember Let Me Go and Temptation? 1964, born on this day, Boyd Tinsley, violinist from the Dave Matthews Band. 1965, born this day, Chris Novoselic, bass player with Nirvana. Remember Smells Like Teen Spirit? 1966, born on this day, Janet Jackson, singer and actress, the youngest child of the Jackson family and sister of Michael Jackson. She made her big music debut with Nasty with Janet Jackson's Rhythm Nation. 1968, born on this day, Ralph Tresvant, vocalist with the band New Edition, along with Bobby Brown and the rest, had a number one single, Candy Girl, as well as Cool It Now. 1971, born on this day, Simon Katz from the band Jamiroquai. Remember Virtual Insanity? Sounded a lot like Stevie Wonder. And there's the birthday bunch. And today in music history, May 16th, I'm DJ Surfin' Vern for Surf 97.3 FM.
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Hey, we're going to send this down to 7-Eleven. Eric Cooley and the great gang down there. 7-Eleven, where the coffee's hot, drinks are cold. You might even get a smile. You never know who you're going to meet at 7-Eleven. This one's for you. Let

Danny and the Juniors, Rock and Roll is Here to Stay from way back in 1958. Before that, we had the Red Hot Chili Peppers, Under the Bridge, and Hot Rod Eddie's trying to toss some music salad for you, trying to keep it fresh and crisp. A little of this and a little of that, put it all together, and you got a music salad. And a little information, we talked about this a little bit while ago. If you didn't hear the message, I wish you would perhaps hear it now. Our good friends at the Flagler Women's Club are having an event. Play ball. It's Bunko Night. It's a fundraiser. And it happens to be tonight, this afternoon, at 6 o'clock. The theme is baseball. Wear your favorite jersey if you wish. They will be serving hot dogs, water, and tea. You could bring a dish to share if you'd like to. And you could look forward to having fun, friends, prizes, and community. All are welcome, even men. So that's pretty cool. And, of course, if you don't already know it, the Flagler Women's Club is located at 1524 South Central Avenue, right here in Flagler Beach. Wonderful, wonderful group. I say it again, and I can't say it enough. They're a wonderful, wonderful group of ladies here in Flagler Beach that are busy having fun and doing things together, but also supporting things in the community. So if you could support them, that would be great. And you could have fun doing it. Okay. Next up, we got some Moody Blues, A Story in Your Eyes.

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Jackson Brown, Tender is in the Night. Thanks for listening to Hot Rod Eddie and Surf 97.3, which is located here on historic Flagler Pier. Hey, coming up next, going to try to squeeze in a couple by the Beach Boys before the top of the hour at 2 o'clock. These are two songs from arguably the best album the Beach Boys put out, which was Pet Sounds. Many people think so. And that came out May 16th in 1966. So two songs from Pet Sounds. The first one is Wouldn't It Be Nice? And the next one is I'm Waiting for the Day. Here on The Surf with Hot Rod Eddie.

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1: Great Florida Birding Trail is a 2,000-mile highway trail connecting outstanding birding sites throughout Florida. It combines special highway signs identifying birding trail sites and detailed maps showcasing wonderful birding opportunities. Development began in 1999 by the former Office of Informational Services, and the trail is now a program of the Office of Recreation Services. The South Loop is the last of four sections of the trail to come online and features 116 sites across 12 counties with some of the best birdwatching destinations in the Western Hemisphere. Visitors will be able to watch for wading birds, waterfowl, raptors, and many other species. This project is a good example of partnering with other agencies and organizations to achieve a goal. The FWC worked with the U.S. and Florida Departments of Transportation, the Wildlife Foundation of Florida, and numerous agencies and local governments to bring this project to fruition.
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Pete Townsend, Rough Boys, right here at Surf 97.3 FM, Hot Rod Eddie in the afternoon. And coming up in a little while, mainly Mark. Yeah, mainly Mark will be taking through the rest of the afternoon, starting at 3 o'clock. So, you know, keep an eye out for mainly, or an ear out for mainly Mark. Hey, some information that I wish to share with you, if I may. The city of Flagler Beach is hiring. Yes, they have some employment opportunities of which you may be interested. Yes, they need a fire driver slash engineer. They need a fire inspector. They need a deputy fire chief, a fire lieutenant, a GIS technician, a police officer, and a wastewater plant operator, B or C. Very good. For more information, contact the city of FlaglerBeach.com. These are career opportunities, not just jobs. Well, let's see. What do we have coming up next? I think we have some, we have some James Brown, Living in America, here on the Surf.

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1: Plays great memories.

Everly Brothers, Crying in the Rain. Before that, we had Dave Loggins, Please Come to Boston. And hey, the day is flying by. We got 82 sunny degrees. We're halfway through the month of May. It's all good. There's a breeze from the ocean, and it's Saturday. How about some Jay Giles Band, Centerfold, here on the Surf.

Edison Lighthouse, love grows where my rosemary goes. Yeah, it's really true. Next up, we got some Kenny Chesney. This song, some songs, the lyrics are very meaningful, and these lyrics are very meaningful to me, and I think they will be to many of the audience as well. Kenny Chesney, There Goes My Life.

0: 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And when you got the money blues, you really got the blues. Honey, when those credit card bills start coming, I feel like I owe more than I've ever made. 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Well, bless my heart, everybody knows I needed a new one. 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I can't afford that. The nerve of these people. Well, I gotta run. I ordered new curtains for the living room, and I need to pick them up. They'll make me feel better. Oops, almost forgot my credit card. I'm gonna need that.
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Neil Diamond, I Thank the Lord for the Nighttime from 1967. Before that, we had the Red Clay Strays, Wondering Why That Girl Loves Me. I wonder. I don't know. I guess it's a blessing, though, right? Yeah, probably. Anyway, how about some Del Shannon going way back to 1963 with a song about a little town flirt? Did you know her? I think I did.

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1: 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I'm Captain Kirk for your 97.3 FM local calendar. 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

0: Saturday forecast, partly sunny skies. We have a slight chance of rain in the afternoon, high of 85. High tide, 8:08 a.m., pollen count 6.2, which is medium. Cloudy this evening, low 73. Sunday, mostly sunny, high of 85. Monday, partly sunny, high of 86. 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
2: Legacy Recordings Weekend Music, May 12th through May 18th. May 12th, 1960. Frank Sinatra and Elvis Presley appeared on the same TV special and performed the other's hit. Elvis sang Witchcraft, and Sinatra sang Love Me Tender. May 13th, 1955. Tony Bennett was at number one on the UK singles chart with Stranger in Paradise. The song was a hit in the 1953 Broadway show Kismet and based on a theme from Borodin's 1888 opera Prince Igor. May 14th, 2005. Bruce Springsteen hits number one on the US album chart with Devils and Dust, his seventh number one album.
3: Long way from home, Bob.
2: May 15th, 1918. Born on this day, country music great Eddie Arnold. Eddie was an innovator of the Nashville sound and charted 147 songs on the Billboard country music charts. May 16th, 2009. Bob Dylan goes to number one on the U.S. album chart with Together Through Life, his 33rd studio album. The album is the only album by Dylan to top the U.S. and U.K. charts at the same time and receive two Grammy Award nominations. May 17th, 1942. Born on this day, singer, songwriter, and film composer Taj Mahal. Taj plays the guitar, piano, banjo, and harmonica, among many other instruments. May 18th, 1961. Floyd Kramer, the Nashville pianist who played on many of Elvis Presley's hits, was at number one on the UK singles chart with On the Rebound, his only UK number one.
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5: 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If this had been an actual emergency, that last song would have been played much louder.

0: Hey, the Four Tops, it's the same old song from 1965 with a different meaning since you've been gone. Well, it'll be a different meaning because I'm going to be gone very shortly, and mainly Mark's going to take over and keep you company for the rest of the afternoon. I thank you very much for listening to my humble radio show on this great little radio station, Surf 97.3 FM, your local not-for-profit community radio station where everything's about you. Yeah, the information's about you, the music's about you, and us disc jockeys, well, we're all about you. Thanks for listening, and also thank you very much and deep, sincere appreciation to all of our donating sponsors, because together, you are the wind beneath our wings. You keep us in the air and on the air. Without you, you know where we'd be, well, like penguins on a beach, just a flap in our wings, but we could not fly, not without you. So thanks a lot. Thanks a lot for listening and supporting our station. And I thank you in advance for supporting and listening to my buddy, mainly Mark. Hot Rod Eddie signing out with Brother Iz from the island of Oahu, Hawaii, and his great rendition of Somewhere Over the Rainbow. What a wonderful world. And it certainly is a wonderful world, and we can make it just a little better quite simply by being kind to everyone. And please be kind to me, because I'll be kind to you. Hot Rod Eddie, I'm out. Have fun. I'll try.
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1: Today on Marine Science Minute with Florida Sea Grant, Goliath grouper. 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

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That's the Doobie Brothers with Long Train Running from 1973. And hello, everybody. 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I will be here until 6 o'clock tonight. And as it is our duty as your Flagler Beach Community Radio Station, we have to keep you informed of local events. And in case you're feeling like it's game night tonight, you're right, because at the Flagler Beach Women's Club, tonight it's Play Ball, it's Bunker Night fundraiser, and the theme is baseball, so you can wear your favorite jersey if you wish, and the Women's Club will provide hot dogs, waters, and tea, and bring a dish to share. That is tonight at 6 p.m. There's a donation to Play Bunko at the Flagler Beach Women's Club, which is located at 1524 South Central Avenue in Flagler Beach. Also happening tonight, if you're one of those late night what's going on kind of a person, tonight, actually it's not a late night show, it's actually an early show at the St. Augustine Amphitheater with J.J. Gray's Blackwater Soul Review at the St. Augustine Amphitheater. It is a 5 p.m. show, doors are at 4, and if you're interested in events at the St. Augustine Amphitheater, their website is www.theamp.com. And now, on your beach, island, and sunshine Beatles music station, here's the Beatles.

Florida folk music reigns at the long-running Gamble Jam, a family-friendly picking and singing session that's a monthly fixture on the second and fourth Saturday of every month at Florida folk music reigns at the long-running Gamble Jam, a family-friendly picking and singing session that's a monthly fixture on the second and fourth Saturday of every month at Gamble Rogers Memorial Stadium.

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3: 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Hi, Tortuga's has live entertainment Monday through Saturday. 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
4: 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You can also meet Chuck and his AccuTemp team at Flagler Beach's First Fridays. 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

That is Joy Division, Love Will Tear Us Apart, by request by my buddy Mike. Thanks for that suggestion, Mike. Haven't heard that tune in a while. That's kind of electronic dance music before it had a name for that genre. It is an absolutely gorgeous day here in Flagler Beach. On the pier, the beach is just stacked full of people enjoying the beautiful weather. It's sunny and 84 degrees here on the Flagler Beach Pier. And remember, if you're swimming at the beach, always swim near a lifeguard tower. Don't swim alone. And today especially, there is a risk of riptide. So be careful out there swimming and enjoy a beautiful beach day in Flagler Beach. Here's the Black Crowes on Surf 97.3 FM.

0: Hello again, everyone. It's Pat Quinn inviting you to a special event. 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
2: 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President Donald Trump said Friday he raised the issue with Chinese President Xi of releasing a prominent detained pastor and imprisoned Hong Kong activist Jimmy Lai. Xi saying he'd consider the pastor, but Lai's case is a tough one. The acting head of the U.S. Food and Drug Administration Drug Center, Tracy Beth Hogue, is expected to leave the agency just days after Commissioner Marty McRae resigned, according to three people familiar with internal planning. An investigation was underway Friday in what caused a small plane to crash into a house in Northeast Ohio, explode into flames, killing both people aboard. The National Transportation Safety Board was leading a review in Akron. And Mexican President Claudia Sheinbaum said on Friday that she held a cordial and excellent telephone conversation with President Donald Trump. Sheinbaum said that the pair agreed to work and speak again, continue dialogue with Trump's aides who will visit Mexico soon. And the U.S. is considering asking Israel to give some tax money it is withholding from the Palestinian Authority to President Donald Trump's Board of Peace Fund to help fund the U.S. President's post-war plan for Gaza. 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Have a great day, everyone.

Saturday forecast, partly sunny skies. We have a slight chance of rain in the afternoon, high of 85. High tide, 8:08 a.m., pollen count 6.2, which is medium. Cloudy this evening, low 73. Sunday, mostly sunny, high of 85. Monday, partly sunny, high of 86. 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
7: 1956. In a letter to FBI Director J. Edgar Hoover, a report from a former Army intelligence member says because he had driven girls and boys mad, Elvis Presley is a, quote, definite danger to the security of the United States.
10: Keep reading.
7: Okay. Continuing the quote, from eyewitness reports about Presley, I would judge that he may possibly be a drug addict and a sexual pervert. End quote.
11: No time left for you.
7: 1970, Randy Bachman quits the Guess Who to create Brave Belt, which, after adding Fred Turner and signing to Mercury Records in 1973, becomes Bachman Turner Overdrive. 1980, George Nikopoulos, known in Elvis Presley's inner circle as Dr. Nick, is indicted on 14 counts of prescribing over 10,000 doses of sedatives, amphetamines, and narcotics to Elvis in 1977. Dr. Nick is acquitted in 1981, but his license is revoked by the Tennessee Medical Board in 1995.
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2: 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That's AccuTemp with two C's, .pro. Or they could be reached at 386-220-9606. That's 386-220-9606. 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

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And as such, we have story time for preschoolers going on the first and third Thursdays of every month, and that is coming up this Thursday at 11 a.m. at the Flagler Beach Public Library, 315 South 7th Street in Flagler Beach. For information about story time for preschoolers, you can contact the library during their regular business hours at 386-517-2030. And if you are one of those people who likes to make last-minute plans, tonight at the Pontevedra Concert Hall, comedian Jim Brewer is appearing. Yes, that Jim Brewer from the 90s versions of Saturday Night Live. He's got a terrific show that is going to start at 8 o'clock tonight. Doors are at 7 p.m. at the Pontevedra Concert Hall. And for information about shows at the Pontevedra Concert Hall, you can visit their website at www.pvconcerthall.com. And it is currently 83 degrees and sunny here on the Flagler Beach Pier, and summer has come early to Flagler Beach. 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

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That is the Spin Doctors with What Time Is It? And of course the answer is it's 4:30. Time for some Lou Reed.

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That was the Yardbirds with For Your Love. And you're listening to the Mainly Mark Show, and I want to thank you all for dialing into my show this afternoon. I'm here every Saturday from 3 to 6 on the Surf. And I got some music to roll out for you. Here's Fleetwood Mac with Gypsy on Surf 97.3 FM.

0: Hey, I got a joke for you. How do surfers say hi to each other? 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
2: 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President Donald Trump said Friday he raised the issue with Chinese President Xi of releasing a prominent detained pastor and imprisoned Hong Kong activist Jimmy Lai. Thing saying he'd consider the pastor, but Lai's case is a tough one. The acting head of the U.S. Food and Drug Administration Drug Center, Tracy Beth Hoag, is expected to leave the agency just days after Commissioner Marty McRae resigned, according to three people familiar with internal planning. An investigation was underway Friday in what caused a small plane to crash into a house in Northeast Ohio, explode into flames, killing both people aboard. The National Transportation Safety Board was leading a review in Akron. And Mexican President Claudia Sheinbaum said on Friday that she held a cordial and excellent telephone conversation with President Donald Trump. Sheinbaum said that the pair agreed to work and speak again, continue dialogue with Trump's aides who will visit Mexico soon. And the U.S. is considering asking Israel to give some tax money it is withholding from the Palestinian Authority to President Donald Trump's Board of Peace Fund to help fund the U.S. president's post-war plan for Gaza. 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Have a great day, everyone.

Saturday forecast, partly sunny skies. We have a slight chance of rain in the afternoon, high of 85. High tide, 8.08 a.m., pollen count 6.2, which is medium. Cloudy this evening, low 73. Sunday, mostly sunny, high of 85. Monday, partly sunny, high of 86. 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
7: This Day in Music History, May 16th, 1962, Bee Bumblebee and the Stingers were number one on the singles chart with Nut Rocker. It was today in 1963 that the Beatles appeared live on the national BBC TV children's program Pops and Lenny, a television theater. 1964, Mary Wells started a two-week run at number one on the singles chart with My Guy. In 1965 today in history, while driving away from a gig at the Civic Hall in Long Beach, California, the limo taking the Rolling Stones back to the hotel was besieged by fans who caved in the roof by standing on it. The band attempted to hold the roof up while their chauffeur drove off with the bodies falling onto the road. It was today in 1966 that the Beach Boys released the album Pet Sounds in the U.S., one of the greatest albums of all time. 1966 also, Bob Dylan's iconic Blonde on Blonde album was also released. It reached number 9 on the U.S. charts and number 3 in the U.K. Today in 1969, Pete Townshend from The Who spent the night in a U.S. jail for assaulting a man during a Who gig at the Fillmore East. Today in 1970, Crosby, Stills, Nash & Young went to number 1 on the album charts with Deja Vu. Today, May 16th, 1974, guitarist Brian May from Queen collapsed in New York while they were on a U.S. tour, and he got to be flown back to England because he suffered from hepatitis. 1977, the London Evening Standard reported that Led Zeppelin singer Robert Plant had been arrested in Atlanta Airport for being drunk and pulling out a knife. More arrest news. Today in 1984, Ozzy Osbourne was arrested in Memphis, Tennessee for staggering drunk down Beale Street. He was released from the Memphis jail just 5 hours later after drying out. 1987 today in history, U2 started a three-week run at number one on the U.S. singles chart with or Without You, the group's first U.S. number one single. In 2010, some sad news, Ronnie James Dio, singer with the bands Elf, Rainbow, and Black Sabbath, and his own band Dio, died after a six-month battle with stomach cancer. He was just 67 years old. And someone who has since passed, but in 2013, it was reported that George Michael had been injured after the car in which he was traveling in a crash, and he crashed on the M1 during the evening rush hour. Ambulance crews confirmed that the singer had to be airlifted from the scene. Since then, of course, in 2017, George Michael passed away. And now for the birthday bunch. Today, 1919, born on this day, Liberace, U.S. pianist, singer, and TV presenter. 1946, born on this day, Robert Fripp from the band King Crimson with a 1969 number 5 album, In the Court of the Crimson King. 1947, born on this day, Barbara Lee, singer with the Chiffons. Remember He's So Fine? 1947, born on this day, Daryl Sweet from the band Nazareth with a 1976 single, Love Hurts. He died in 1999 after suffering a heart attack. 1953, born on this day, Richard Page from the band Mr. Mister. Remember Take These Broken Wings? Born on this day in 1958, Glenn Gregory from the band Heaven 17. Remember Let Me Go and Temptation? 1964, born on this day, Boyd Tinsley, violinist from the Dave Matthews Band. 1965, born this day, Chris Novoselic, bass player with Nirvana. Remember Smells Like Teen Spirit? 1966, born on this day, Janet Jackson, singer and actress, the youngest child of the Jackson family and sister of Michael Jackson. She made her big music debut with Nasty, with Janet Jackson's Rhythm Nation. 1968, born on this day, Ralph Tresvant, vocalist with the band New Edition, along with Bobby Brown and the rest, had a number one single, Candy Girl, as well as Cool It Now. 1971, born on this day, Simon Katz from the band Jamiroquai. Remember Virtual Insanity? Sounded a lot like Stevie Wonder. And there's the birthday bunch. And today in music history, May 16th. I'm DJ Surf and Vern for Surf 97.3 FM.
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8: Previously, the plantation home of Brigadier General Joseph Hernandez, Florida's first voice in the U.S. Congress and also its first Hispanic member, Bing's Landing is another Flagler County park with a rich history. General Hernandez purchased the 724-acre Malacampra Plantation in 1816 for $1,500. The plantation was destroyed in 1836 by the Seminoles during the Second Seminole War. Flagler County purchased Bing's Landing in 1989 using environmentally sensitive land funds. The 8-acre park is located on A1A within a maritime oak hammock. The park houses a state-of-the-art boat launch on the Intracoastal Waterway, picnic and playground facilities, and an archaeological dig at the Hernandez home site.
9: What I like about the parks here in Flagler County is that they've made a lot of effort to keep them natural, as pristine as possible. They're clean, well-maintained. You can leave your vehicles here and not worry about them getting broken into. And they happen to be situated in some of the best, most productive fishing waters that I've found on the eastern seaboard of Florida. I've fished all these waters from the Mosquito Lagoon, the Indian River, all the way up to Salt Run in St. Augustine. And you know, I'll be putting this kayak in the water in just a minute and paddling over up into Long Creek, and I'll be fishing in about 5 minutes. It's hard to beat that.
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14: It's the Girls on the Beach starring that bachelor father chick, Noreen Corcoran, Martin West, Linda Marshall, Stephen Rogers, Anna Capri, Aaron Kincaid, the Crickets, the Beach Boys, with Leslie Gore. So come on down to that go-go rhythm and see the Girls on the Beach for more swinging, surfing fun in the sun than you've ever had before.
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That is Player with Baby Come Back. And before that, Pablo Cruz, What You Gonna Do? Well, when you got problems with your romance, a good thing to do if you're a DJ is what the Cherry Drops have suggested. 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

Surf 97.3 FM. That was Carly Simon and James Taylor there with Mockingbird. And before that, Bill Withers with Lovely Day. And it is a lovely day. It's 82 degrees and sunny here on the Flagler Beach Pier. It's an absolutely perfect day to be at the beach. And I hope that you've gotten to enjoy it today. And if you haven't, come on out tonight and take a walk on the beach with your loved one and check out one of many of our fine dining and drinking establishments here in Flagler Beach. And just enjoy yourself. And like Pharrell Williams said, be happy.

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I'm Captain Kirk for your 97.3 FM local calendar. Have a great day, everyone.

Saturday forecast, partly sunny skies. We have a slight chance of rain in the afternoon, high of 85. High tide, 8:08 a.m., pollen count 6.2, which is medium. Cloudy this evening, low 73. Sunday, mostly sunny, high of 85. Monday, partly sunny, high of 86. 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
1: 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That is the Mighty Mighty Boss Tones with Impression That I Get. And before that, Sugarloaf, Green Eyed Lady. And I'll tell you what, the Mainly Mark Show goes by really, really fast. I have 3 hours here on Saturday from 3 to 6 p.m., and I turn around and, like, I'm having so much fun playing all this music for you that I lose track of the time, and I'm looking, and it's already 5:45. So I need to leave you with a couple of parting thoughts. One is, in a world where you can be anything, be kind. And may the Schwartz be with you until next week when I return. But stick around, and after the top of the hour is that thing with Rich Appel, and he's waiting in the wings to play all kinds of great music for you. So you want to stick around for that thing with Rich Appel coming up at the top of the hour at 6 o'clock on the Surf. And now it is time to thank our sponsors.
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9: Legacy Recordings Weekend Music, May 12th through May 18th. May 12th, 1960. Frank Sinatra and Elvis Presley appeared on the same TV special and performed the other's hit. Elvis sang Witchcraft, and Sinatra sang Love Me Tender. May 13th, 1955. Tony Bennett was at number one on the UK singles chart with Stranger in Paradise. The song was a hit in the 1953 Broadway show Kismet and based on a theme from Borodin's 1888 opera Prince Igor. May 14th, 2005. Bruce Springsteen hits number one on the U.S. album chart with Devils and Dust, his seventh number one album.
10: Long way from home, Bob.
9: May 15th, 1918. Born on this day, country music great Eddie Arnold. Eddie was an innovator of the Nashville sound and charted 147 songs on the Billboard country music charts. May 16th, 2009. Bob Dylan goes to number one on the U.S. album chart with Together Through Life, his 33rd studio album. The album is the only album by Dylan to top the U.S. and U.K. charts at the same time and receive two Grammy Award nominations. May 17th, 1942. Born on this day, singer, songwriter, and film composer Taj Mahal. Taj plays the guitar, piano, banjo, and harmonica, among many other instruments. May 18th, 1961. Floyd Kramer, the Nashville pianist who played on many of Elvis Presley's hits, was at number one on the UK singles chart with On the Rebound, his only UK number one.
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11: Your place for the classic top down, top 40 sound. And next weekend, your classic top down countdown. Far be it for me to interrupt the dude with the sax. I can smell that smoke from a not-so-distant fire. It is National Barbecue Day. Hey, put on another hot dog. I'll be right over.
14: You left

0: also this weekend Mushroom Hunting Day, which you might enjoy if you're a fun guy. Mama probably wouldn't recommend that either.
1: Want some whiskey in your water, sugar in your tea? What's all this crazy question they're asking me? This is the craziest party that could ever be.

The proceeding brought to you as a public service for National Hypertension Day. Today in 1975, Junko Tabei must have been excited when she became the first woman to climb to the top of Mount Everest. If that wasn't enough, she eventually became the first to reach the highest peak on each of the seven continents. But I'm still only going to play this.

0: don't care.
1: I still got a bunch of those tickets in my dresser drawer. I bet I could trade them in for at least three spider rings. The first Chuck E. Cheese opened today in 1977. And today in 1960, Ted Maiman invented the laser. So he was dynamite with that long before

0: That's what Elizabeth Peabody, who was born this day, might have said. Elizabeth founded America's first kindergarten. On the way, another for the inventor of the laser, which might have been the first song with a laser sound effect, which is right at the beginning.
1: That thing!
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1 week from today, we'll be on a safari of a different type as we play back your classic top-down countdown. And get this, that'll be the first of three That Thing special shows in a row. We'll tell you about the others a little later in the program. Today in 1929 in Hollywood, the first Academy Awards where Best Picture went to Wings, a story of two guys fighting over one girl. Where have we heard

0: That Thing, wishing a happy birthday to the Nickel. 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Now, can you think of anything those 15 cents will buy you today? Next, we've got Steam's Na Na, Hey Hey, Kiss Him Goodbye. 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

0: 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We've got the latest round of our favorite Hour 2 game. What's going on? Starting in just a few.
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6: 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I'm Captain Kirk for your 97.3 FM local calendar. 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
1: 1956, in a letter to FBI Director J. Edgar Hoover, a report from a former Army intelligence member says because he had driven girls and boys mad, Elvis Presley is a, quote, definite danger to the security of the United States.
4: Keep reading.
1: Okay. Continuing the quote, from eyewitness reports about Presley, I would judge that he may possibly be a drug addict and a sexual pervert, end quote.
5: No time left for you.
1: 1970, Randy Bachman quits the Gassoo to create Brave Belt, which, after adding Fred Turner and signing to Mercury Records in 1973, becomes Bachman Turner Overdrive. 1980, George Nikopoulos, known in Elvis Presley's inner circle as Dr. Nick, is indicted on 14 counts of prescribing over 10,000 doses of sedatives, amphetamines, and narcotics to Elvis in 1977. Dr. Nick is acquitted in 1981, but his license is revoked by the Tennessee Medical Board in 1995.
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Saturday forecast, partly sunny skies. We have a slight chance of rain in the afternoon, high of 85. High tide, 8.08 a.m., pollen count 6.2, which is medium. Cloudy this evening, low 73. Sunday, mostly sunny, high of 85. Monday, partly sunny, high of 86. 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

Today in 1973, we made lots of new daytime friends on TV. When the Watergate hearings began, that thing, wishing a happy birthday to this singer, Keith. I wouldn't lie about it.

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1: Hey everybody, it's the Walrus here from Surf 97.3 FM with another really cool ocean fun fact. Did you know that the ocean is 3% salt? Its salinity is estimated to be around 34 to 36 parts per thousand, whereas freshwater has a salinity of 0 parts per thousand. That's why a mouthful of water at the beach is a lot different than a mouthful of water in the pool. My friends, this has been the Walrus from Surf 97.3 FM. Have a great day.
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3: What's going on?
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2: But I have to because it's a game, you see.
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3: What's going on?
2: With all these songs, what is the glue holding them all together? Aretha kicks it all off with clue number one.

Beach Boys and Clue 2 in our Hour 2 game. The singers on these next two songs once worked together on a pretty big hit, which has nothing to do with what's going on, just a passing observation. What's going on?

That thing where the waiting is nearly over. I know you're excited. Just 1 week to go until your classic top-down countdown. As for this round of our favorite Hour 2 game, What's Going On? Two more clues before we spill the beans. One more

0: Should you be visiting your favorite restaurant this weekend, you might want to know that it's Waiters Day. And while we haven't played any songs about waiters yet, that is, we have served up quite a few about waiting. From Aretha, the Beach Boys, the Stones, Carly Simon, Wilson Pickett, Foreigner, and the Grassroots, who are clearly the most patient of those waiters, if you will. In any case, if you knew these are all waiting songs, you're a What's Going On champ. And yes, we'll have one song about a waitress and one with a waiter in the next bunch here on
1: 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And donations to the Cancer Support Fund can be made at the restaurant for Redneck Rick's. 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
2: 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Naughty Pets is located at 919 North Ocean Shore Boulevard in Flagler Beach, and they also have two locations in Ormond Beach. 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

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Oh, straight to the heart, like a cannonball. Van the Man for Waiter's Day, however you define it. Straight to your heart, like a cannonball. Next, the international number one song featuring an ex-waitress.

I could see why you might be after all these songs, Ray. I hate to say it, but we've got another waiting song next. Cue Major Harris on Card 2 after the...

0: thing in the midst of our special hour for those who wait, including those who wait on tables, which someone does in the next song. So here's what we've got coming up. 3 weekends and 3 special That Thing shows, starting with your classic top-down countdown next weekend, followed the weekend after by our first ever Spanning the Dial, saluting all the stations that bring this show to you every week. Then, as is customary during our first weekend of June, our annual class reunion special. A lot of fun things going on, so I hope you'll join us for all of it.
1: Heinz ketchup. 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

0: Well, you don't have to wait too long for more of the best hits ever. They're just moments away. Thanks for making us the soundtrack of your weekend.
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2: 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Tomorrow, the Palm Coast City Council meets in a workshop, 9 a.m., City Hall, Palm Coast. 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And tomorrow, the Flagler County Affordable Housing Committee, they meet at 3 p.m. at the Emergency Operations Center, 1769 East Moody Boulevard, Building 3 in Bunnell. And tomorrow, the Flagler Beach Library Writers Club meets at 4 p.m. at the library, which is located 315 South 7th Street in Flagler Beach. And the NAACP Flagler Branch's general membership meeting scheduled for 6 p.m. at the African American Cultural Society, located 4422 North U.S. Highway 1 in Palm Coast. And tomorrow, the Flagler County School Board meets at 6 p.m. Board Chambers, first floor of the Government Services Building, located 1769 East Moody Boulevard in Bunnell. Like to give blood, the Big Red Bus will be in town. It'll be at the Flagler County Sheriff's Office, 14 Palm Harbor Village Way in Palm Coast from 1 p.m. to 6 p.m. Can't make the bus? Like to book an appointment? Here's their website, oneblood.org/donate. I'm Captain Kirk for 97.3 FM Local Calendar. 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

0: This is your 97.3 FM News Minute. President Donald Trump said Friday he raised the issue with Chinese President Xi of releasing a prominent detained pastor and imprisoned Hong Kong activist Jimmy Lai. Thing saying he'd consider the pastor, that Lai's case is a tough one. The acting head of the U.S. Food and Drug Administration Drug Center, Tracy Beth Hogue, is expected to leave the agency just days after Commissioner Marty McRae resigned, according to three people familiar with internal planning. An investigation was underway Friday in what caused a small plane to crash into a house in Northeast Ohio, explode into flames, killing both people aboard. The National Transportation Safety Board was leading a review in Akron. And Mexican President Claudia Sheinbaum said on Friday that she held a cordial and excellent telephone conversation with President Donald Trump. Sheinbaum said that the pair agreed to work and speak again, continue dialogue with Trump's aides who will visit Mexico soon. And the U.S. is considering asking Israel to give some tax money it is withholding from the Palestinian Authority to President Donald Trump's Board of Peace Fund to help fund the U.S. president's post-war plan for Gaza. 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Have a great day, everyone. It's the top of the hour, and here's another Save the Surf moment on WQFBLP, Surf 97.3 FM.
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